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Backstage passes at Funk Flex. Let me see, Steven, what type of car you driving? I got them right now. Summer Jam. July 24th, that's a Friday. Prudential Center. Ooh. Yes. Let's dance. Funk Flex on 97. As I put it on, you know.

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0: clap, let it clap. 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Yeah. Spread them cheeks, let me see that.
1: Spread it, you know what I'm saying, you know. That thing for your throat gets sore. Yeah. 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Me like that, a, you know what I'm saying. High freak with the wood. Let's go.
2: Ooh. 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At Funk Flex right now, I'll give them to you. 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

0: Joe Jackson, what up?
1: When all I can think about is us since I seen you last.
0: Fish Terrence, what up?
1: No, I didn't have to walk away.
0: Nova, what's up?
1: All I had to do was ask for space.
0: Lit Digital.

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I'm on the set. Kehlani's at the Barclays, 20,000 deep. David Ali, I appreciate you. I'm in everything hot. You know what it is.

0: Hold up. Wait a minute. Hi. Phoenix Flexin' has just been added to Summer Jam. He's coming out on French's set.
1: Swiping cards and stacking chips. I saw you sinking ships.
0: Hot song. Phoenix Flexin' has been added to Summer Jam. Yes. He's going to be out there in the arena. Plus September 8th, Phoenix Flexin' Tour comes to Warsaw. 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They never learn. They never learn. Oh, this is it.

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0: Money talk is much louder now, but I can't sleep through the night. Can't sleep through the night.
1: Heard you down to 1,000 in the gigs. That's what I heard.
0: Do you call when you're short?
1: You'll be all right, though.
0: Can't sleep through the night. I'm losing my mind.
1: Less money, smaller clubs.
0: Bankrolls on the table.
1: The man got clipped.
0: Watching local cable.
1: Not from the culture.
0: Hating that I'm able.
1: But you feel
0: hating that
1: you should be telling people where I, what I should be doing.

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1: Not the fame.
0: Oh!
1: Not the jewelry. But I can't sleep through the night. Can't sleep through the night.
0: No, he can't sleep through the night.
1: The glass.
0: Why I'm on his bumper.
1: You're short on cash. Can't sleep through the night. I'm losing my mind tonight.
0: Took that boy out of character, huh?
1: On the table.
0: Lost.
1: Watching local.
0: You don't know how to compete. Your boy protected you.
1: Able.
0: You know, the one they clipped, they clipped him.
1: Able.
0: Clip, clip, clip, clip.
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0: 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Ooh.
1: Let's go.
0: Summer Jam backstage passes. You want them? At Funk Flex. Let me see that steel what type of car you're driving. I'll give them to you right now this second. I got tickets to see Jay-Z Yankee Stadium. I still got those. I got tickets to see Kehlani.

Yeah. Spread it. You know what I'm saying? You know. Yeah. Yeah. Me like a. You know what I'm saying? Let's go.

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1: Let's go.
0: The baby's going to be at Summer Jam. Summer Jam, July 24th, Prudential Center. It's a Friday. 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It's going to be the event of the year.

Exactly. Oh, yes. Funk Flex Lit Digital, Shake the Block. Summer Jam. Oh. And if you hear this, I'm going to Summer Jam backstage passes at Funk Flex. Let me see that steel on top of car.

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0: 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Both in the club high singing off key like
2: I went deaf on it.
1: Kehlani's at the Barclays, 20,000 deep. Funk Flex, I'm a touchdown. It's gonna be crazy. You gonna have to spray. Can't wait. David Ali, what up? I'm in the arenas, baby.

0: Phoenix Flexing is going to be at Summer Jam. He's coming out on French's set. French, Max B, I appreciate y'all making a connection so we can make it happen. Yes. Big song. When this comes on at Summer Jam, it's going to be crazy. Crazy in there. Let's go.
1: Swiping cards and stacking chips. I saw you sinking ships.
0: Yes.
1: Let me stand in the pouring rain. Now about a heavy diamond chain.
0: Oh. Your pockets are getting lighter.

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Yes. When this song comes on in Summer Jam and that boy comes out on that stage, Phoenix flexing what it is.

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Hold up. DJ Chulo, Funk Flex, Dominican Day Parade, Funk Flex, I'm a touchdown. You're going to be on the set.

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1: Yes.
0: Spinach.
1: Yes.
0: Spinach.
1: Yes.
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0: Yes, Hot 97 Takeover, Funk Flex. They was folded. Kehlani. You know we're trying to get Kehlani to Summer Jam. You know that, right?
1: Ooh, that would be great. I would love to see Kehlani on Summer Jam.
0: Well, let me tell you, Kehlani is going to be at the Barclays with yours truly, Funk Flex, on the set. 20,000 deep. David Ali, always appreciate you, all right? So she's definitely going to be there. But you got the tickets to Summer Jam, so that's going to be great. Oh, who are you taking with you?
1: Oh, I'm going to take my daughter with me.
0: Okay.
1: I'm going to take my daughter with me. She's going to have a great time.
0: Yes, and I want you to have a good time. That's going to be good. Okay, so listen. Yeah. Were you at home, work?
1: I'm at home right now.
0: Okay, so what would you like to play?
1: I want to hear Spend That by Young Miami.
0: Okay, let's get to that. That works. And don't forget, Boss Man D'Lo, Young Miami are coming to Webster Hall, 4,000 deep. Yours truly, Funk Flex, on the set. I'm going to tear that. Ooh, I'm going to really get that popping. And we're trying to get them to Summer Jam. Don't forget, Summer Jam is July 24th, Prudential Center, Jersey. That's a Friday. Get your tickets. They're moving quick. I'm trying to make sure y'all are all right. Amanda got her.

0: Jersey, still here on Hot 97 Takeover. Here's Rain Dance by Dave and Thames. I want to give a shout out to my A1 from day one, Toronto, Hot 97, and Funk Flex.
1: Let's get the party started. See you at the bar, you was hardly talking. That's when I knew that your heart was scarring. Friends to lovers need a part to star in. Like, wait, babe, let me.

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1: 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There was Rain Dance, Dave and Thames. I'm here. Amanda got those tickets to Summer Jam. Oh, man, you're gonna love it. Have you ever been to Summer Jam, Amanda?
2: I have not been to Summer Jam. I have not, and I'm really excited.
1: You picked the right one, and that's going to be good. I like that.
2: I like it, too.
1: Every hour, I'm playing new music from an artist from New York, New Jersey, or Connecticut. So we're going to go to Queensbridge because Zeddy Will, you know, he's performing at Summer Jam. He's going to do a great show.
2: Very excited.
1: Shout out to DJ Kid Meech from Mount Vernon. I see you. I can't wait to see Zeddy Will. Amanda, what do you want to play?
2: I want to play Chanel by Tyler.
1: I appreciate you checking in, and I'm so glad you called, and I want you to enjoy those tickets, okay? You know, I'm going to be on the set. Yours truly, Funk Flex. I'm on that set all night long at Summer Jam. You're going to love it.
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0: 9.97 at the Marcus Meets Malcolm World Cup Family Community Festival. Celebrate World Cup excitement with family and friends on Saturday, July 11th from 12 to 5 p.m. on West 120th Street at Malcolm X Boulevard in Harlem. 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
2: 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David Ali, what up?
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Let me see that steel. What type of car you driving? Oh, yeah. Now, that's going to be great. At Funk Flex, I'll give you those backstage passes right now. Ladies, let me hear you

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DJ Chulo, Funk Flex, we gonna shut that down. I can't wait to touch down. What? First time ever, I bring it to Lola. La Marina. Fish, what up? Terrence, what up? Funk Flex, shout out to my man Brucey B.

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0: 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Body rock, body
1: 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French Montana, Max B, Dance Summer Jam, July 24th. 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French Montana is the hottest artist in the city right now. Crazy. French, I see you.

Funk Flex birthday bash. Gonna be crazy, yeah. That's gonna be crazy. Central Park, 10,000 deep. When you're from the culture, you can do things.

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I got those tickets too. At Funk Flex, let me see that steel type of car you driving. Where you riding? You want Summer Jam backstage passes? 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

0: wanna
1: break it. Get ready to shake it.
0: I went deaf on it.
2: Oh no, this is crazy. Let's go.
0: Ever since you left me.
2: French, I appreciate you.
0: More cars, more show. Ever since you left me.
2: Phoenix Flexing is gonna be at Summer Jam. Crazy.
0: I went deaf on it.
2: It's gonna be good.
0: I went deaf on it.
2: Gonna be on French's set. He's gonna make it crazy.
0: All I need is one night.
2: Remy Ma, you coming to Summer Jam July 24th? What you doing?

You like it? I went deaf on it. Oh, we coming to that Crotona Park too, 10,000 deep. All I need is one night. Hip hop appreciation barbecue. All I need is one night. Mm-hmm. I went deaf on it. Of course. Erica, we appreciate you. Joe Jackson, we appreciate you. Parks Department, all of that. Hold on. Phoenix flexing. He's going to be at Summer Jam. He's coming out on that French Montana set. I saw you sending chips.

0: Yes, I told you. I'm gonna let you know again, baby. It's going down. Phoenix flexing. It's coming out on that French Montana set. French Montana, I appreciate you and Max B making the connect. Yes. Phoenix, we wasn't gonna bring you to the small club, bruh. Why would we do that? We bring you to the arena, man. The arena. Nothing could have spelt it out better than the way that played out. Ooh. And don't forget, Phoenix Flexing Tour, September 8th. Yours truly, Funk Flex at the set. Warsaw, 2,000 deep. 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
1: I saw your second ships.
0: Why do you do this to yourself?
1: The porn right.
0: Constantly making yourself look small.
1: My pocket's getting thicker.
0: Why?
1: I'm just moving quicker.
0: Why?
1: My knee talk is much
0: longer
1: now, but I can't.
0: Your pockets are getting smaller.
1: Can't see through the night. Still seeing
0: your pockets are getting smaller.

0: more backstage passes to Summer Jam at Funk Flex right now. I'll give them to you. Let me see. Let's see what type of car you driving. Everything under new management. Old regime gone.
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0: You love when I talk like this.
1: Your messages.
0: Somebody has to be in charge.

0: appreciate the introduction. Phoenix Flexing, I see you. We're going to shut down that Warsaw September 8th. 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

Y'all didn't even get a chance to charge him. Right? Y'all didn't even get a chance to charge him for the spins like y'all normally do. Because your man got clipped, so he couldn't charge nobody no more. Ridiculous. Man. Ladies, Mariah the Scientist is going to be at Summer Jam.

Nobody's more entertaining than me. Everybody can play the music. Don't you forget it. I get ratings without any music. Mariah the Scientist is at Summer Jam. You want tickets to that? Backstage passes to that? At Funk Flex. Let me see what type of car you're driving. I'm going to let this play, too. When you're not from the culture, you don't know how to move smart. It's hard. You can't read the room. Sorry. Your pockets are getting smaller.

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Mariah the Scientist will be touching down at Summer Jam. You want those tickets? At Funk Flex. Let me see if that's the type of car you're driving. I'm very opinionated, New York. Katrina, congratulations. Nessa, what up? DJ Chulo, I'm looking for you for Summer Jam. DJ Chulo, Funk Flex, Dominican Day Parade, we gonna be out there. I hope I'm allowed.

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Every Friday, 11 o'clock, man. About a year and a half, CeeLo's own crew got him off the radio up here. Said they didn't want him. I had to call him and tell him he can't be here no more. Well, we were okay with that because we knew what was on the way. So we handled that. DJ CeeLo, welcome to Hot 97. Shout out to DJ Spazzo, got a brand new show. Every Thursday, 11 o'clock, playing artists from New York, New Jersey, and Connecticut. Who else used to do that?

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It's I-97, Funk Flex. Young Miami, we looking for you for Summer Jam. Matter of fact, Boss Man D-Lo. Young Miami, Funk Flex, we coming to Webster Hall. 4,000 deep. It ain't never going to stop. My city, my station. It's all under new management. You mad, stay mad. You look funny, and you're not from the culture.

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See you at the bar, you was hardly talking. That's when I knew that your heart was scarring. Friends to lovers need a part to star in. Like, wait, babe, let me

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As I wrap this up on a Monday, listen, Summer Jam backstage passes. I got that for you right now. At Phone Flex, let me see the steering wheel. Let me see you driving. I'll give them to you. I got some Jay-Z tickets to Yankee Stadium. I also have tickets to see Chris Brown and Usher. Okay? Yep, I got all those tickets. You like it? Summer Jam, July 24th. That's a Friday. Prudential Center. Get those tickets early. They're moving. All right, let's get to this 41. Kyle Rich, Jen Carter, Tata, MVP, Heavy Brooklyn Energy. I will return tomorrow, 5 o'clock. Let's go.

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Slim Digital Shake the Block. Hold up, shut it down. Starting at 5 p.m. every day. Once an hour. I'm going to be giving you new music. But hold on. It's only going to be artists from New York, New Jersey, and Connecticut. This is what New York City sounds like. Turn the music off. Enough for all this.

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0: 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It's time to wake up,
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0: Yes, sir. High 97. Morning, Zamero. It's your buddy Camaro, man. I'm not a mutt. I'm a nice, sweet Cavachon.
1: Dogs are loyal.
0: Yes.
1: Yes.
0: Exactly.
2: It's okay to be a mutt. Some dog.
0: Yes.
1: It's okay to be a mutt.
0: Yo, it's Trauma Bond Tuesdays, y'all. You know what I'm saying? That means that we are going to bond over something traumatic that we can all hold hands and kumbaya together, tri-state, okay? So we're going to get into that later. But right now, it's very important that you start your morning with very important information. And who has that information for you? Our very own Mia Bell, y'all. You know what I'm saying? It's time for them headlines. Yeah, baby.
1: Ooh, okay.
0: Give me vocals at 6 a.m.
1: Oh, yeah.
2: Yeah, we got the music.
0: Yeah.
2: All right, now in local news, I mean, we all went through that monsoon together, right? There was a lot of rain and flooding. Mom Donnie had warned residents in basements, apartments to evacuate, and some did, some didn't, and got to see exactly what takes place when New York gets to raining a lot.
1: Mm-hmm.
2: Now, there was also a roof collapse at BJ's in New Jersey. There was some flooding in Coney Island, and I'm sure Far Rockaway was also crazy because you know that's also by the water. Now, basement apartment homies, have you guys ever had to endure that?
0: Yo.
2: Maybe.
1: Nah, yes. I've never had a basement apartment. All the flooding that's ever happened in my house has been my own doing. I've always forgot to get a bathroom fixed or a pipe busted or something. I had a pipe bust a couple weeks ago. Not great.
0: Man, I've had both.
2: Yeah.
0: Like, as the homeowner, like having to call, you know, Vinny, be like, yeah, pal, listen, I'm gonna do, I'm gonna take care of you, pal. And then on the flip side of it, calling the super, like, yo, hey, you know, this is not really a real building. This is just a multifamily house, and I live in the basement, and there's doo-doo water coming up.
2: Oh, my God.
0: And it looks
3: make
0: like
3: that phone call, like, why is my bed floating?
0: Yes, sir. Why is my bed floating in a pot of dookie water?
1: Dookie water happened to me 2 weeks ago.
0: Nasty.
1: That's why we had to evacuate. We was in the hotel for a couple days.
0: Yeah.
1: Not fun.
0: Not fun. Call ServPro, bro. It's a murder scene. It's nasty. We got to sanitize.
2: I know. Especially when it comes to New York. Dookie
1: Just take one inhale of that. You're going to grow a third arm.
2: Please, landlords, take care of the basement.
0: So please.
2: Get to it, all right? That's it for headlines for now. Alternate side parking and meters are in effect. Collections are on schedule. School is not in session. As far as the weather goes, yeah, we might get some more rain today. It's about 72 degrees now. It's going to climb up a bit later to 82.
0: Okay.
2: 74, actually.
0: Oh, damn.
2: And, cloudy. Just kidding. 74 degrees. Cloudy.
1: Bring the rain. Bring the rain. We need more of it. It was too hot last week.
0: The rain days?
1: Yeah, need that.
0: The hot days, I'm standing around running after these kids, and on the days when I have the entire back area to myself, it is 70 degrees and raining.
2: Absolutely. And that's what you get, all
0: right?
2: Thank you. You were too excited. Now you got to sit down.
0: Sit down somewhere. Turn your little PlayStation on.
2: Exactly. Wait till that sun come out tomorrow. Okay?
0: Oh, my God. Ladies and gentlemen, that was Mia Bell frying me on the Trauma Bond Tuesday for being excited.
1: It's what we do.
0: You know what I'm saying?
1: It's what we do. We got to fry you every couple of
0: times. Yeah, you know what I'm saying? Keep me down to earth. You know what I'm saying? Keep my feet 10 toes down.
1: Mm-hmm.
0: Listen, speaking of 10 toes down, this guy's stretching his hamstrings right now because he has the sports report, the athletics.
1: Yeah.
0: Commissioner of High 97, Kazeem Famuyiwa. Yes. You can call him Kaz. You'll say 6'4 out of St. Pat's. He got a sports report right after the break. It's High 97. This morning, Zamero Tri-State. Wake it on up. Let's go. Hey, family, if you're at the airport, call me!

0: getting drunk. Now you getting drunk. Twerking with your friends. 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Twerking with your friends. Now you getting drunk. 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Now you getting drunk. 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
1: I'm still on like yesterday night time.
2: That stream, huh?
1: Yeah, buddy. Hey, New York, New Jersey, and Connecticut. It's Hot 97. It's Warner Zamero. It's your boy, the Kid Merrill, here with the, dare I say, the best crew on radio. You know what I'm saying? Mia Bell's in the building.
2: Yes, I am.
1: She's here. You
2: the most illustrious.
3: That's right. The most illustrious.
1: Prestigious. Prestigious.
2: You know what I'm saying?
1: Cass is here.
3: You already know what it
1: Shouty
3: is.
1: Shouty Culture's here.
4: Yo, big up to the people.
1: You know what I mean? And of course, Jigga Jason. J-Rod Rodriguez, the most lit Puerto Rican since... I keep forgetting, like, I keep having to have one on deck. I was going to say Tony Sunshine, but Tony Sunshine...
3: I was going to say Christopher Rios.
1: Yeah,
2: Tony Sunshine. We need a list of the more Puerto Ricans.
1: Yeah, you know what I'm saying? Puerto Ricans.
3: Tito Santana, son. There you go.
1: Yeah. You know what I'm saying? Tony Sunshine was just like, yo,
3: what? Somebody's in my name.
1: Yo, what's up?
3: He's welcome to the cold sweat.
1: Yo, yeah, he's on the warm line right now. Yo, ladies and gentlemen, I need you to get athletic with it. Listen to me. Open your ears, you know what I'm saying? Stretch your hamstrings. Do that thing where you try to touch your hands behind your shoulder blades, y'all.
3: Yeah.
1: Because Kaz got the sports report for you, and it's very American. America!
3: It's a somber sports report, honestly, because this morning, you know... So let me tell you something. Nike dropped this fly Virgil Abloh off-white Team USA soccer tracksuit that I ordered, like, literally right before pool play started in the World Cup, right? That joint didn't come into my house until yesterday. Right when Team USA is about to take on Belgium with a chance to move on to the, I'm calling it the Elite Eight because I'm a basketball guy, to the Field of Eight.
1: It's the Elite Eight.
3: Of the World Cup, right?
1: This is America.
3: So I'm sitting there. I got that joint hung up in my room. I'm like, boy, I hope Team USA wins because this is a fly jacket and I don't want it to go to waste. But what do you think happened? Donald Trump showed up to Seattle to watch Team USA and you never guess what happened. They got smacked by Belgium 4-1.
2: Damn.
3: And even Lukaku got a last minute goal at the end to really rub it in. And you know, it's crazy because, like, you know, I didn't really think Team USA truly had a chance to, like, really run the table. But then all the things started coming together, right? You find out that Trump's in the building. Already bad news, all right?
1: Come on.
3: My all Knicks fans, no. Knicks fans, no. You can't sage afterwards. It's single elimination. You lose, you out. It's not, I mean, best of seven. Couldn't even sage it. And then, you know what I mean, come to find out, Christian Pulisic, Team USA, Captain America, you know what I mean? He's a Trumper.
1: No, he's actually Homelander.
3: He's a Trumper, so let me tell you.
2: What?
3: On November 18, 2024, Christian Pulisic scored a goal, and he broke out that Trump dance. Remember that stupid-ass Trump dance with the finger pointing? And the, hey, guys,
1: Yeah.
3: Well, in the 14 games that Captain America broke out the Trump dance, he has scored one.
1: Oh.
3: Count them. One goal and three assists with an average match rating of 6.6 in the 14 games since then. That's since 2024.
1: Sounds like a loser to me, Cash.
3: They did a hell of a job of hiding his Trumpiness, because as soon as they lost, that joke was all over my timeline. It was like, no wonder we lost.
2: So that's why you ain't wear the jacket?
3: Nah, I kept it home, son. We gotta let that marinate.
1: RP Virgil.
3: Word. Maybe I'll break it out for Team USA basketball. But soccer? Nah,
1: the Olympics? Son. You know what I'm saying? You never know. Who knows?
2: Maybe what team Olympics does Ronaldo play on? Cristiano Ronaldo.
3: So he plays for Portugal. They lost yesterday.
2: Oh, damn.
3: And Portugal, and he said this is gonna be his last World Cup. He's 40-something years old. He's getting up there in age, even though he's still crazy fit.
2: Now that's
3: but,
2: who I know.
3: Yeah, see, everybody know Ronaldo. Messi, you know,
1: but
3: it might be his last World Cup, so
1: Mbappe.
3: Shout out to him. Mbappe's in there. Still lots of great games left, even though Team USA is out. Still check out the World Cup.
1: Yeah.
3: The finals here in New York, New Jersey.
1: Come on.
3: Don't let the USA being out
1: a lot of
3: ruin
1: people know,
3: your soccer and football experiences, all right? This is your boy, Kaz. This is the Sports Report.
1: Yes.
3: Enjoy the rest of the show. Mero, Mia,
1: Shani. Appreciate you,
3: Team USA could have did better. Not smack my 4-1
1: 4-1 is nasty work.
3: It's Trump's fault.
4: Donald Trump, man.
1: Yeah, he pulled up. Bro, every time he pulls up to the stadium, whatever team he's there to root for gets put on spankbang.com. You know what I'm saying? Like, it's crazy work.
3: That's a deep pull, son.
1: Nasty.
3: It's crazy.
1: You know what I'm saying? Listen, it's Trouble Bond Tuesday, y'all. It's High 97. Shout out to Kaz, you know what I'm saying, with the sports report.
3: Yeah.
1: We are going to be right back with more Mia Bell. You know what I'm saying? She's getting ready too. You know what I mean? She's hitting the, you know what I mean? The little spray. What's that spray called? The toner? Is that like like when you just hit it with you know,
2: the rose water?
1: Rose water, yes. With hibiscus. Hibiscus, rose water, and orchids.
3: Wow.
1: Okay?
3: For the epidermis. Our parents would never let us live this down.
1: Never. Kazim, you spray water with rose on your face. Flowers on your face, huh?
2: Yeah.
1: I got this weekend. We the nastiest, wildest crew of radio, baby. We are taking you through your freaky morning. It is Trauma Bonding Tuesday. I don't know why I'm saying so many freaky things, but we're going to be right back with Mia Bell, who's going to calm me down right now during this break. All right? Hold me down.

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15: 97. Yes, sir. It's Hot 97, like the guy with the radio guy said. Hot 97. Blazing hip-hop and R&B. They don't even do that no more, but I brought it back.
16: We still gonna say it.
15: Yeah, you know what I'm saying? Because we old school. Listen, you know, I was gonna say that's a bad segue, Mia Bell. I'm sorry. I was gonna say, you know who else is old school? Mia Bell, y'all. That's crazy.
17: Hey, listen, I love an old school tune. She does have an old school. I'm a BLS girl to the core.
15: I was about to
16: some Luther.
17: Yes, sir. Anita Baker and all of that. Old school, baby. Don't put me in the class of these new kids.
16: That's right.
17: I've been here before.
16: That's right.
17: All right, now we can get to it. Two steps is me. It's time to tell.
15: Don't tell him. We finna cut a rug. Not after 25.
17: Right. All right, so Big Tigger is stepping away from his role at B103 in Atlanta.
15: Oh.
17: And his co-host is actually suing his wife. Yes, this is getting a little crazy. Now, we spoke about it in the, well, a few weeks ago. Big Tigger, he was arrested for child cruelty, battery charges against his wife. And the Ring camera footage was released. And you see the family drama happening in real time.
16: Yeah,
17: so right now,
16: I put that tape over my Ring camera.
17: Mm-hmm, he's stepping away from the microphone to really handle what's going on in his personal life. He put out a statement and says, you know, his focus has always been on putting the spotlight on the culture and the incredible people he gets to talk to, but right now his personal life is in the public eye, so he's going to be stepping away so that he can clear his name. And of course, he's thanking everybody for the love and support.
15: Okay.
17: And in the meantime, his co-host will be suing his wife due to defamation of character and just the false information that she's claiming is false came out. And we will be sitting and waiting to see what takes place next. Now,
15: Losers.
17: Have you guys ever had any office drama that made you have to, I don't know, step away for a little bit? That's kind of funny. And you better not. Now that we are doing this together.
15: Definitely not. I have a hard and fast rule.
16: I'll edit it for the radio. I don't poop where I eat, man.
15: I was about to say the same thing, except a little bit different. I do not put the toilet in the kitchen. Yo, that's crazy. Nah, I can't. When I was younger and I was doing like stupid jobs, like little retail jobs, right. Yeah, I was going crazy, bro. Right. Smashing and dating everybody. Yeah,
16: right.
15: Bro.
16: But not in the office, though.
15: Nah, like, I was in the office. I was wild, bro. It was an Ann Taylor Loft. We was in the inventory room going nuts.
16: I had some very influential mentors earlier in my day, and they let me know early and often.
15: Don't do
16: like,
15: that.
16: It was like, brother, listen, if there's one thing that could derail you here, it's these women out here, Sean. I'm telling you, Sean. You need to do some dirt, better not bring that home. So whatever the hell you do out there, don't bring it in. I'm like, sir, yes, sir.
15: Yeah.
16: And I've seen greater men than me fall because of what happens in the victims
15: to the power of the pee.
17: It's interesting because Tigger's co-host allegedly sent him a text calling his wife psycho. And the wife allegedly went through his phone and saw all this, and that's when things start to go down. So, yeah.
15: Yeah.
17: Don't be texting your coworker.
16: I don't know. The Ring video leaked, and as far as videos of domestics that leak sometimes, I just want to say we've seen some worse things
15: before. I haven't seen it.
16: You know, it did seem a little, I don't want to take away from anyone.
15: He said, hold on.
17: Yeah, watch your words.
16: But when I saw it, I was like, okay, that is like, that is not good, but at the same time, it's not what I read in the reports, is what I'm saying.
17: Okay, well, we're not going to, you know, be investigating.
16: Hell no,
17: here.
16: I ain't no investigator.
17: We're just
16: going to
17: be radio hosts.
16: Jason, wrap me up. Wrap me up. Get me out of here.
17: That's it. We're the same right now. Okay? We're going to let the judge do what it do. And Tigger, you take the time that you need.
16: We're gonna send some love to the wife. Yes.
17: And anybody who needs help in this situation.
16: Okay, thanks.
17: And the child, because the child was there
16: especially
17: when all this happened.
16: Especially insurance, yes.
17: All right.
16: Yes.
17: Now that's it for Mia Bell Dutel. The conversation on my left. Right.
15: Okay. Did it go left?
16: Yeah, it's fine.
15: You know, ring camera footage, things like that. You know, big shout. I was gonna say shout out to Big Tigger. That's wild.
17: Wow.
15: No, shout out.
17: Take it back.
15: Hey, I take it back. Yo, Norvie took his dad back. I'm taking my shout out back. Also, you know what you could do? V103 in Atlanta. You could syndicate Morning Romero over there while Tigger's on break.
17: You're welcome.
15: Show me the money. Thank you, Mia Bell. Listen, keep it locked right here. It's Hot 97. It's Morning Romero. I must remind you, Tri-State area. Very shortly, Summer Jam is happening. And if you have not gotten tickets yet, you need to ASAP. No Rocky. All right, it's Hot 97. This morning's Romero. It's your boy, DK Romero. Headlines are up next. More me a bell. Hooray!
16: We need a hooray in the soundboard.
15: The Who Kid turn. Yay!
16: Oh, little kid.
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0: Yo, hold on. Do I need a flex bomb for that?
1: Do we have one?
0: Yo, inventory? Yo, New York, New Jersey, Connecticut, Tri-State. I was 10 years old when I found out that radio was not, in fact, trailing on the Victory Lane podcast. Available on Patreon.com. And Sean Paul, when he goes and, you know, he's warming up, you know what I'm saying? With the, you know what I mean? Doing his thing. He goes, Sean DePaul, so many goes are then, you know what I'm saying? He's not saying Sean.

0: the poll, he's saying Sean DePaul, who is a cricket player. Wow. Wow.
1: You have no idea.
0: If everything I knew was a lie.
1: No idea.
0: You know what I'm saying?
2: Yeah. Well, it's interesting because
0: talk about it, please.
2: His name is Sean Paul, so it sounds like he's saying his name. Like, yo, Sean Paul, let's go.
3: M.A. Hustlin.
2: Right. Nah, he's picking up. I forget the cricket player's name. But
0: Sean DePaul.
2: Yeah, it's pronounced a certain way, but it sounds like Sean Paul.
1: Must have been a hell of a cricket player to get that shout out.
0: You know what I'm saying? That's what we're hearing, like Aaron Judge, Keith Maroyo. Like, what?
1: Jalen Brunson.
3: Yeah. Okay, so the cricket player's name is Shiv Narine Chanderpaul.
0: Oh, Chanderpaul.
3: That's why we hit a Chanderpaul.
2: Right.
3: I'm Anselin.
1: We need that the more you know sound effect, like ding, ding, ding.
0: Hey.
3: Yeah. All right. And he's today. Trinidadian, so shout out to
2: Trinidad. Chanderpaul.
0: Shout out to me coolie people. You know what I'm saying? I don't know if that's appropriate to say on the radio, but hey, we said, you know what I'm saying? Shout out to Cujo. He don't even know. He's from France. Yo, hey. Hot 97. It's time for your morning headlines. You know what I'm saying? Mia Bell, she took a deep breath. You know what I'm saying? Like Simone Biles ready to do like 16 flips in a row. You know what I'm saying? She's ready.
3: The deep breath is because this is sad news.
0: Yesterday,
3: I did give a brief mention of the 18-year-old black teenager Nolan Wells from Mississippi. He went on a group trip with his friends, quote unquote, to Horn Island, which is about 10 miles away from where they are in Mississippi, and he did not come back. His friends came back with his cell phone saying that they didn't know what happened, and his body was discovered just yesterday, 8:45 in the morning. His parents put up a Facebook post confirming that it was his body, thanking, you know, the authorities who informed them. And now it's time to figure out
1: how that happened. Yeah.
3: Exactly.
0: It's
3: now,
0: foul play.
3: The friends that he were with already lawyered up. They already took down their Instagram pages. I believe one of the friends is cooperating with the police while the others are, you know,
0: flushing the coke.
3: Yep. I believe one parent is also a judge in Mississippi too.
0: So this
3: is a lot that we have to keep our eyes and ears on and continue to amplify, because there's no reason as to why this child did not make it home. 18 years old, star athlete,
0: come on,
3: black man. It's sad.
0: My Law and Order mind immediately goes to, how does the phone come back and not the kid?
1: That's what I'm saying.
0: You know what I'm saying?
1: I'm like,
0: and you don't know?
3: And nobody knows what took place.
1: And the fact that homeboy's mom or a parent was a judge, it's like, it screams, all right, guys, I know this sounds bad, but let's figure this out. You know what I'm saying? Like,
0: mom, you got to fix this.
1: Just fix this. Oh, what was that show I was on? HBO, a homeboy from Breaking Bad that had like the similar.
0: Oh, the judge.
1: Yeah, it's called The Judge, right? Yeah. Something like that. Yeah, similar spot line.
3: Yeah. This is something that we definitely have to continue amplifying. Yes. I do have the names of the white men who were on the boat with him. Now, Eli Jax Patalo, we gonna name him Eric Alcantara, Wyatt Pyron, Warren Hudson, and Morgan Seymour. Who is cooperating with the police.
0: Morgan's cooperating.
3: So I've heard. Yeah. So we're sending our love, of course, to the family.
0: It's nasty, bro. Yo, to the homie that's cooperating, you're not a snitch, bro. You know what I'm saying? You're doing the right thing.
2: You're a good friend.
0: You know what I'm saying? Yeah.
1: Man, I hope it doesn't become like a darker story. You know what I'm saying? Like, hopefully it was just an accident and something happened. If it turns into something-ish, this ain't gonna be the last time we talk about this.
3: I don't believe it was an accident, because even if it was to leave and not say anything, no one's reporting anything.
0: You know what I'm saying?
3: Yeah.
1: I know this. If we all go out somewhere and Shiny don't come back, like, we have to answer some questions. It doesn't make no
0: sense.
1: Especially
0: if I got his phone. Like, you don't get his phone, though.
2: Take down your Instagrams and all of a sudden. Like, what?
0: What?
3: Right.
0: Bro.
3: And we can't forget that race does play a huge part in it.
0: You know what I'm saying?
3: Now, that's it for the headlines for now. Alternate side parking and meters are in effect. Collections are on schedule. Schools are not in session. And as far as the weather, weather, we're going to go up to about 74 degrees. Cloudy. Rain.
0: Okay. All right.
1: I love it.
0: Take it easy, guys. Yes. You know what I'm saying? I mean, it's been 100 degrees. You've been wilding outside doing a lot.
3: Take a break.
0: I mean, yeah, take it easy. You know what I'm saying? Listen. Hi, 97. It's Mornings with Mero. That's me, Abel, the best in the business. You know what I mean? And also, by the way, it's Hot Topic time, guys, because if you're talking about it, so are we. And it's Trauma Bonding Tuesday, y'all. Oh, this is going to get the phone lines on fire.
3: What is it? I'm nervous.
0: Social media user Big Strict Energy caused a stir online when he said, and I quote, "Black American food, a.k.a. soul food, is better than anything that ever came for the Caribbean or any country for that matter."
3: Oh, or diaspora.
0: Yes, that's exactly what we needed. Yeah. Oh, call us up, 1-800-223-9797. Let's argue.

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1: Thunderball.
0: You know what I'm saying? Shout out to all my cricket players out there. You know what I'm saying?
2: Yeah.
0: If you won a cricket championship, call us up. 1-800-223-9797. We're not going to get nobody calling for that. But we got to get people calling for this. The hot topic, y'all. And it is, spicy. People on social media, me about things is about. I believe it may be. You know what I'm saying? That it's trying to create discord amongst us. You know what I'm saying? And sometimes it works, unfortunately. And this time the discussion is soul food is better than anything that ever came from the Caribbean or any other country for that matter, according to Twitter user, social media, Big Strict Energy 29.
3: Big Strict Energy 29. I'm gonna look this cat up.
0: Yeah. I'm gonna be a fake person. I know what I know, and I know what I don't know, and what I do know is that I have a very refined palate. And
3: who you giving it to?
0: It's like I pick and choose from certain, you know what I'm saying? Like,
4: exactly.
0: Situations. Exactly. Like, if I want, you know what I'm saying? You know.
3: What you want right now, today? Pick. Make a decision.
0: Right now, today.
3: what you going for?
0: Like, overall? Like, soul food versus, like, Dominican, Puerto Rican, third, Jake. Man, listen, I got to go with what I know. You know what I'm saying? Rice and beans never let me down.
2: Yeah.
0: You know what I'm saying? Right. Also, very affordable. You know what I'm saying?
2: And easy to make. Yeah.
0: You know. Don't make too much of a mess.
2: It's crazy though, because it's like, you know, I'll give it to Americans. If there's one thing America got over the entire world, is guns and food. You know what I'm saying?
0: Like, guns and food.
2: You're not beating America.
1: Meat and potatoes.
2: Guns and food. We ain't beating America in Big Mac activity. That's a fact. But at the same time, a lot of black soul food, a lot of Caribbean food, a lot of African food is all really the same stuff.
0: Yes.
2: Just remixed a different way.
0: Hello.
2: You know what I'm saying? A little different spice here and there, a little different sauce. It's just all just the same thing written just in a different font. You know what I mean? Like, so
0: it's like, is this tomato based or is this based with something else?
2: Somebody sat on Twitter and was like, let's find out how we can get these blacks fighting some more.
3: Diaspora wars. Rice and beans is the same it's for like,
2: come
3: all
2: on,
3: of us.
2: Sir. Yeah.
3: You know?
0: You know what I'm saying?
2: You know, we all eat oxtails. Some put a lot of gravy on it, some don't. You know what I'm saying? We all eat rice and beans.
0: That part.
1: Trying to divide us.
3: Some fried chicken and some yams,
2: come
3: and mac and cheese.
2: Come on. Some fried cornmeal, some fried and just regular old seasoning.
1: Hey, like, and it all comes from the soul. Yeah. It's all soul food.
3: Yes, it is.
0: That's what it is, high key. That's what it is, high key. It's like, yo, it's all soul food, yo.
4: You guys are great. You're so kumbaya.
0: This should be good.
3: Okay,
1: we want some division.
3: What are you eating?
1: I mean,
4: no, I'm just saying that there's certain things that are good on some sides and some that are not. Like, I'm not messing with chitlins, but at the same time, I'm not messing with Dominican cooked pork feet. You know what I'm saying?
3: Like, there we go.
4: So you gotta kinda you gotta pick and choose. Yeah. Like, all right, cool. I'm gonna have this fried chicken from here, from this side.
0: Uh-huh.
4: I'm gonna have the rice and beans from maybe the DR side.
0: Yeah.
4: Maybe I'll have the plátano from the Puerto Rican side. I'm definitely getting the ake and saltfish from the Jamaican
0: side.
4: You know what I'm saying?
3: Let me rework that a little bit. The rice and beans gotta come from Haiti.
4: Okay.
3: Haitians make the best rice. Dominicans, you tell me what y'all make the best. I don't know.
2: Y'all cooked with a chicharrón. Y'all cook with that.
4: And listen, my Boricua people, I'm sorry, that pernil, we kind of stole that.
3: Okay.
0: You know what I'm saying?
3: We're busting down that curry.
1: This is what we doing.
3: Curry better than Guyanese curry?
1: Yeah.
3: Okay.
1: I mean, we neck and neck, but yeah, Trinity, we taking that.
3: We gotta call East Styles about that. What about the Africans? What do y'all make best?
2: I mean, the only thing that's different is the goosey with the swallow in it. So like some eba, some fufu. Wow. You know what I'm saying?
3: Fufu.
2: Just eating with your hands. That's the only difference.
0: You know what I'm saying? You got the two little dishes. You know what I'm saying?
2: Yeah.
0: Wash and rinse. You know what I'm saying?
3: There we go. The Jamaicans keep the oxtail and the fried chicken and all of that.
2: All that
3: has to come from the south.
0: Okay. Listen, we got you with the chicharro there, so we're here.
1: And I got you with the doubles in the roti.
3: There we go. And the rice comes from Haiti.
4: And we're stealing stuff from the Italians too. That lasagna is ours.
3: Spaghetti and pizza.
0: We take spaghetti to the beach.
1: The Mexicans took the pizza. No disrespect.
0: Shout out to Juan right now, busting that pie down. You know what I'm saying? Right. Order one right now. From two brothers. You know what I'm saying?
3: There we go.
0: Highlighters. 1-800-223-9797. What do you have? have to say, you know what I'm saying? What does your island make well? Or are you from Atlanta from six generations? You know what I'm saying? And you make the most bussin', you know what I mean? Greens, column bread, you know what I'm saying? Whatever. Call us up. Let us know what you prefer. You know what I'm saying? And let's argue about it. Or not. Let's be kumbaya about it. 1-800-223-9797 is the number. It's High 97. It's Morning Jamero. Let's go. Tri-State. Wake it up.

0: Hey, and you want to be with us. That's right. Mona Zubero, baby. Hot 97. You know what I mean? It's your buddy Kim Murray, Human Durag. The hot topic of today, on a Trauma Bonding Tuesday, is Diaspora Wars, Flag Wars, Soul Food versus Caribbean food, or any other country for that matter, according to social media user Big Strict Energy. We got a caller on the line. Caller number two, what's your name? Where you calling from? What you got to say about this topic here?
1: Good morning. My name is Baby Lore. I'm driving to work this morning. I'm 100% Caribbean from Haiti. And I have to agree. We make the best rice, period.
2: There we go. And I need you to break it down.
1: We do.
2: I was trying to explain to the fellas why it's the best rice. Tell them.
1: You know what time it is. Hands down. Shout out to the Jamaicans. I have a lot of Jamaican friends. I bring the rice and they bring the oxtail. That's how we do it.
0: Okay. Yo, slick too. You slick too, because you're bringing the rice. And you know oxtail costs more than a brick.
3: Yeah, that's true.
1: You know, you can't deny it. You got to give credit where it's due. You got to give the credit.
2: Tell them the different versions of rice that Haiti has to offer.
1: Oh, my God. It's the flavor. It's the texture. We have multiple beans, variety, everything about the AP. It just tastes better.
2: There we go.
1: I love all my Caribbeans, but when it comes to the rice, I can't touch us. I'm sorry.
2: There we go. That's what I said. Thank you.
0: No doubt.
3: I'm with you.
0: Yeah. Listen, I'm about to order I'm about to get off of the Uber Eats Taco Bell and get some rice and beans up here early. Caller number three, what's your name? Where you calling from? How you feel about this? What's your favorite?
4: Yo, this is Michael from the Bronx. No, this is the Forever Paul Pierce Hater.
0: Okay.
3: Talk to me. What's up?
4: What's up? All right. Well, being a proud West Indian myself, I have to go with my curry goat, oxtail, rice and peas, a little bit of pineal.
3: Yeah.
2: Oh, that sounds good.
0: Okay. So you ready for the Jamaicans?
4: And for Jamaica, I'm got a little bit of Cherokee Indian in me as well, so I'm all over the
0: place. Oh, you got Indian in your family?
4: Little fun family fact, according to my mother, who is quite the historian when it comes to our family, she said our great grand cousin was Marcus Garvey.
0: Oh, okay.
2: I believe it. You better stand up.
3: The more you know.
0: Yo, okay. Shout out to you. Listen, a very famous lineage.
3: Man, what an African.
0: Yo, all my African people. Hey, come on. Call us up. What are we doing? Come on. Call us up. Defend yourself, man. Come on now. Call number four. What's your name? Where you calling from? And what flag you waving? What food are you putting up to the mantle? The judging table.
5: 97 Time Best for you in the morning. My name is Nixon Cyprien, or Nixon Cyprien, that's a French name. I'm from Haiti. I'm calling from New York.
0: Hey, come on.
5: Well, when it comes to food, yes, I'm from Haiti, but the best, I heard my fellow call a little while ago, the best food is the rice and beans, or the rice with Georgia Haitian.
2: We have a lot of
5: other food, let's say the griot, the pork, the goat, but when it comes to rice, the mix, the rice and black beans, and the black rice with the Georgia.
0: That's what I was talking about.
5: I invite you to go and test and check this out. You will not regret it. You can have it morning, evening, night, 97 time, good for you. No stress.
2: There we go.
0: Okay. Yo, send us four orders right now. We over here at, never mind, I'm not going to say the address.
2: We love it.
5: No problem, man. But guys, I invite you to go test it, so you will not regret it. So the Haitian food, Jamaican, yes, they're good. The oxtail, yeah, I tested the swordfish. It's really good, really good. But it comes to mine, whoa. No comparison, so we cannot compare this,
0: you know what I'm saying? Shout out to you, my brother. Yo, appreciate you. Thank you for calling in. Yeah, man, listen, Haitians 5, everybody else 1.
3: I blame Mia Bell, so.
2: Yep. Yeah,
3: she's very influential.
2: She
3: activated all the Haitians like the Manchurian candidate. Yo. This morning. And they're like, let's get it.
0: Come on. Listen, and she's going to activate you right after the break with Do Tell. Hey, we got our very yummy Mia Bell. She's going to make us some black rice right during the break. I didn't say that because she's a woman, y'all. I said it because she was Asian.
3: She said, get in the kitchen, man.
0: Get in the kitchen. I didn't say, what is wrong, baby? Try to say, wake it up.

0: What's up?
1: What's up? What's up, Tri-State?
2: Have you ever read the word?
1: I'm sorry, y'all. Waking up, Tri-State. It's 97. It's Warren Romero, baby. I told y'all, after the break, you were going to be blessed with some more Mia Bell, baby. And ooh, are you lucky? Because she is shuffling them papers. She's ready to deliver your morning headlines, y'all.
3: Big shuff. Yeah. You hear that rustling?
1: Uh-huh.
4: Yes, you hear it.
3: Yes.
4: We got some new music, guys. New sounds coming out of hip-hop.
1: Okay.
4: And we're going to dig right into it because it's giving us some new energy, new samples.
1: So,
4: 80s vibe, you know?
1: Okay. All right.
4: Cast One, are you paying close attention,
5: Mr. DJ? I've been watching it.
4: All right, because we're going to go to Tyga, who is now going by an alter ego called Starface.
1: Oh, okay.
4: And he dropped a new joint. It's called Gave You Racks. There's a video to go along with it. He got a curly wig on. He's looking real, you know?
1: Okay.
4: 80s fun. Vibe? There's a white lady in the video.
1: Okay.
4: Let's listen to it.
1: You like Egyptian lover?

0: See, that's for all the people out there that's like, yo, there's no good yay left out there.
1: Clearly there is. Sing.
2: I was about to say, yeah. Nah, you definitely need the good to make kind of music like that. You know what I'm saying?
1: Was that a snort?
2: That was a little bit of a snort. You know what I'm saying?
1: All right.
2: That's exactly where that type of synth takes me to.
1: Yes. Let me put you guys on to the next one. It's from Phoenix Flexing, and it's called Rubber.
2: Oh, I know this one.
1: Yes. Yeah. Everyone's talking about this song. People think it's AI. He says it's a mix of auto-tune, a filter, and a fake British accent. Not only that, but I do believe he's going to be coming out during French Montana set at Summer Jam, July 24th, Prudential Center. Let's hear it.
3: Swiping cards and stacking chips, I saw you sinking ships. Let me stand in the pouring rain. Now about a heavy
2: I love this song.
1: Cast One was playing it yesterday.
0: Oh, yeah, he sure was.
2: It turned up. This makes me want to be in Miami with the top down.
0: Oh, my God.
2: And a white suit.
0: Yo, with a Versace shirt. You know what I'm saying?
2: Chest taco meat all
0: out. Yeah, nipples out, baby. You know what I'm saying? I was going to say breasts out. Apparently, we can't say the T word.
1: Yes, you cannot. At 8:03 a.m. What do you guys think of this new music? Beyonce dropped some new joint, too, but, you know, we'll play that another day.
2: Word.
0: Oh, no!
1: It doesn't match the vibe.
2: What's old is new again. You know what I'm saying? Like, I dig it. You know, we should all be a little bit more whimsical in our music. You know what I mean? Tyga's hair is crazy, though. You seen the curly?
1: That's weird. He's giving us a little Prince.
2: If he pulls out the S curl, if he starts like spray activating that joint. Out of here.
0: Big hit
4: I think it's time for us to break out the AI. We don't want to get left behind. Let's make our own 80s pop synth.
0: We should. Yeah. Listen, we made a jingle. We might as well make an 80s pop synth.
4: Let's break out the AI because everybody else is doing it.
0: Yeah. You know what I'm saying? Let's sound like The Cure out here. You know what I'm saying? Also, listen, by the way, I'm an expert in everything. And I heard this guy. Yes.
2: Everything.
0: You know what I'm saying? Everything under the sun. And I heard this guy before, and he didn't sound like that.
1: No?
0: He sounded very different. You know what I'm saying?
2: Which one?
1: The Phoenix Flexing?
0: Audio 3. You know what I'm saying? Mm. This is what he used to sound like, guys.
5: She like the way I do my thing. She trying to get acquainted. I see her peak, but I speak. I can hardly blame her.
1: Who is that?
0: The Phoenix Flexing.
1: Wow.
0: My pocket's getting bigger.
1: Is he white or black?
0: He's black. Yeah, both.
2: He's both.
1: Racially ambiguous.
0: Racially. Ethnically, he's mysterious.
2: There's a kid out there that's going to hear that Starface record and be like, did you know Starface used to make a song called Rack City?
0: Oh, my God. Yo, he has a whole album with Chris Brown.
2: What?
0: What? Hey, yo. That's the name of the song.
4: By the way, Phoenix Flexing is black and Mexican.
0: Oh!
4: And Polish, maybe. Mm. And he's from an original group. They're from a rap group in California called Shoreline Mafia. So he's been around for a long time.
1: Oh!
4: Yeah, he's part of that group.
1: Experimenting with different
4: sounds. There you go,
0: Shout out to Shoreline Mafia.
2: Well, I can't wait to hear the performance at Summer Jam.
0: Okay. All right. Yo, listen, turn it up. I said, I'm not going to read what I wrote. Actually, I'm going to read it. I said he sounded like Blueface. You know what I'm saying?
1: West Coast.
0: Had like a little more rapping ability. You know what I'm saying? Like 3 more points on the creator rapper. 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Etc., etc., etc. We're gonna have conversations about all types of things. So keep it locked right here. All right? High 97, this morning's tomorrow. YouTube, we're in the building. We're in 4K HD. Look at us. Wow, we look amazing. Bitch. 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
9: 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Get up, leafy head. Love you. Bye.

0: 97 mornings with Merrill. It's your boy, the Kid Merrill. We are here. We are live. Hey, guys. You know what I'm saying?
1: Hey.
0: You know what I mean? It's like the Power Rangers. You know what I'm saying? I feel like the Red Ranger. You know what I'm saying?
1: And as long as I'm the black one. Yes. There we go. That's all that matters.
2: And I'm the pink one.
0: Yeah,
1: there you go.
0: Yo, that was crazy because they did him dirty, bro. Hair and makeup, they never lined him up correctly.
1: Son, they lined him up with a brick. So it was nasty. That was the wildest shape up of all time.
3: Yeah, they lined him up with a basketball.
0: I was about to say, what is this, bro? Did they use broken glasses to give you a shape up, bro? This is nasty. Yo, man. It's the magic hour, guys. You know what I'm saying? We're live on YouTube. Yeah. You know what I'm saying? You see me and Bell stretching in 4K.
2: Yep.
1: Oh, we got a three shot, too. Okay, hey. I see the production tricks okay. on the screen.
0: All right. You see? You know what I mean?
1: Mm-hmm.
3: Oh,
1: yeah. I looked like there was
4: no,
1: cameras.
4: Wrong.
1: Yeah.
4: Wrong.
2: Yeah. We still need an extra camera.
0: Hey. Shout out to Cujo. Sugazi? You know what I'm saying? Listen, a great another camera would be tremendous for the YouTube hour. Hey, just saying. Listen. You know how we kick this thing off, man. Every hour, every day, the magic hour starts with the mind of Merrill. I'm saying, I want to talk to y'all about something I've been thinking about, or something that has crossed my mind or my timeline, and I want to talk about it to y'all, New York, New Jersey, and Connecticut. And today, it is what I'm looking at right now. I'm lying to you. My phone is face down because I just had the Uber Eats app open, and I was ordering. Don't judge me. Go ahead and judge me. I don't care. Taco Bell.
1: Oh, my God.
3: What? At 8:15 in the morning?
0: Yes. You know what I'm saying?
3: If
0: you think I'm sick, call us up. 1-800-223-9797. Tell me I'm sick.
1: I'm not judging, friend. The breakfast tacos go hard.
2: Now, hey, look. That's why, because there has to be a reason.
0: I did not sleep. I am rolling. I rolled through yesterday. I took a nap. I got to the crib, and then I just rolled through the evening into today, so I think my brain still thinks it's like yo it's night.
1: It's evening.
0: It's like late night snack, bro. Like 2 a.m snack, me, you know what I'm saying? You hit the zog and a little Taco Bell, you know what I'm saying? But the problem is this: I'm on the app and I'm ordering the food and I'm like, yo, you know what, Taco Bell is like affordable. That's the whole point of it. It's like, yo, you can go there with like $20 and buy the whole menu.
1: Yes.
0: And
2: scary,
0: which is scary, you know what I'm saying, because then you eat a lot of cheesy rolled potatoes. But I'm looking at the thing, and it's like, yo, you know what? Hey, Merrill, hey, if you spend another 87 cents, you get a free cheesy gordita crunch. And that is like a $15 value. And I'm like, damn.
1: But order you some cinnamon toast, bro.
0: Yeah.
1: Throw some extra sauce.
0: Hello. Thank you.
2: This is something you
0: do often. Every time they do the stupid buy one, get one. Yo, spend $20 and get this item free. I'm always doing it, even if I just wanted to do the lunch special. Bro, I blew a bag at Bon. We talk about fried chicken, Korean fried chicken, bro. I bought a felony amount of banchan the other day, bro.
1: You know how they have Spotify Wrapped at the end of the year?
0: Oh yeah.
1: If they had an Uber Eats Wrapped at the end of the year,
2: they should, honestly.
0: Like, but my top five would be like, yo, it would just be like, bro, you nasty.
1: You a wild boy.
0: What are you doing?
1: They'd be like, between 1 a.m. and 3 a.m. you ordered
0: this is your
1: fried garbage.
0: Yo, like, this is your wildest time of the day.
2: Fried garbage. Yo,
0: you ordered a donut, a sandwich made out of donuts. You're an insane person. Listen, you don't need to call me up, but you feel free. You know what I'm saying? You know the number. I'm going to keep saying it. 1-800-223-9797. Do you get stuck by consumerism like this? Do the apps get you, you know, in their clutches? Like, yes. I have been taken advantage of by the Uber Eats. Cass,
3: I get the, you know, when they be like, hey,

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1: We are so close.
2: And now, boys and girls.
0: But if you want to win them for free, you can play America's Favorite Game. That's right. Yes, sir. Listen, call. You know the number, man. 1-800-223-9797 is the number. If you call it, you might get on the line and have a chance to win.
1: All right, listen.
0: Hit him.
1: Talk to me nice. The Jasper Awards.
3: Okay.
1: Chicken and rice is all we argue for. Morning tomorrow every day. But if you want these Summer Jam tickets, you know what game you got to play.
0: Yeah.
1: Let's go.
0: Yes, sir.
1: It's Hip Hop Jeopardy, goddammit. Let's go.
0: Call number two. On the line. Yeah, all day. So you got to wrap up here.
1: Yeah, every day.
0: Hey.
1: Every day. This is not easy. Little four bars.
0: Come on. It takes some time, y'all.
1: It takes some time.
0: Call number two.
1: You know, real quiet. Go ahead.
0: What's your name? Where are you calling from? Are you ready?
1: Hey, yo. Pick up your phone.
4: Hello.
0: What up? He's like, yo, I'm gonna mute the real quick.
4: How you doing?
1: What's good? What's your name? Where you from?
0: Yes, sir.
4: Telling man, this is Greg from Yonkers.
1: Greg, what up, Yonkers?
4: Wyo, baby.
0: Wyo.
1: Meryl, talk to him.
0: Yes, sir. So you know the categories, my friend. It is East Coast hip hop. It is culture. It is R&B, and it is Southern hip hop. You gotta pick one, and you gotta answer in the form of a question.
4: I'm going to East Coast, but I feel like it's a trick question. That joints be hard, so I'm gonna go R&B, man.
1: See, R&B. You pay attention to the show.
0: Yeah.
3: All right. Just in case you thought it was easy, baby, I got something for you.
1: Oh, man.
3: All right. Listen,
4: I'm ready.
3: This '90s R&B singer was signed to Magic Johnson's label and known for duets with Kiki Wyatt.
0: Yo,
5: what?
3: You gotta be a real BLSer for this one.
4: Ain't no way I'm getting this.
1: Give us a guess. You got 5 seconds.
0: Who is
4: Trey Songz? I know it's not right, but whatever.
1: You got through. But unfortunately, you're wrong. The answer you're looking for was Avant.
0: Avant.
3: You know what I'm saying? You wasn't going to get that one.
4: Avant had a knock too, man.
1: And unfortunately, you couldn't read your mind.
0: You know what I'm saying? There you go. Oh, hey. He got through and got
5: the worst question in America.
0: Yeah. He said, y'all been picking easy one, R&B.
3: R&B.
0: He said
3: that proudly.
5: Me and Mel hit him with the hammer.
0: Yeah.
3: Facts.
0: You thought.
1: Hey, yo.
0: Call number four. What's your name? Where you calling from? Are you ready?
6: AG, calling from Brooklyn.
0: All right, AG from Brooklyn. I mean, it's East Coast hip hop, culture, R&B, and Southern hip hop. Those are your categories.
6: R&B.
0: R&B, okay.
5: Did you just hear what just happened?
3: I don't like that y'all think R&B's easy.
0: Yeah.
3: We got to step it up, J-Rod.
1: It's because you're so trustworthy.
3: It is. Easy. It's all right. You can trust me.
0: People
3: listen here.
0: Towards you.
3: All right. Listen. This auto-tune singer wanted to buy you a drink before taking you home with him.
0: Relax, sir.
3: He did it twice.
1: You got a little too excited. The answer was correct, but you didn't answer in the form of a question. We were looking for who is T-Pain?
0: Damn, T-Pain, bro.
1: You got to be patient.
0: Yeah.
1: It's a virtue.
3: You ain't even let me finish.
1: That's rule number one of this show. Don't ever cut me a bell off.
3: Wow.
0: That's an automatic L.
1: Yes.
0: You automatically get flushed.
1: All right, so we out of R&B questions.
0: No more R&B's off the board. Caller number six. What's your name? Where you calling from? You got three categories to choose from.
7: I'm Tiffany from Connecticut.
0: All right, Tiffany from Connecticut. What stop on the red line you getting off? Where we at? Danbury, Waterbury, Gunwavy, New Haven?
7: I'm in Bridgeport.
0: Bridgeport. Peace, Connecticut. All right, so look, you got East Coast hip hop, you got culture, and you got Southern hip hop. Those are your three categories because the men have exhausted R&B.
3: They have. Sorry, sis.
7: That's crazy.
3: Very.
7: I'm going to go with culture.
5: I mean, you went with the right one. I got you. You ready? Here we go.
7: Yes.
5: This is going to be the hardest question you've ever heard in your life. I'm sorry.
3: Damn.
5: On this TV show, Will Smith got in one little fight and his mom got scared and said, "You're moving with your auntie and uncle to Bel Air."
1: Yeah, 5 seconds to answer. Five, four.
0: Yo,
3: you know this.
7: Three, what is oh my God, I know the show. What is one. The Prince of Bel Air?
1: Judges?
0: Oh, this is
1: J Rod. J Rod.
5: What is the Prince of Bel-Air? You gotta put the fresh in there. What is the fresh Prince fresh of Bel-Air?
1: How do you not?
5: Oh my, oh, that was man. Like, I'll try to, the coach is trying to help you.
0: Yeah. Yo, high key. Jay was like, yo, do the easy one.
5: I was gonna do the easy one anyway.
1: Oh, man. Call number four.
0: Call number one. We're back at one, like Brian McKnight. Yo, call number one, what's your name? Where you calling from?
2: Greg from New Jersey.
0: Greg from New Jersey. What part of Jersey?
2: How you doing, pal?
0: How you doing? What part of Jersey you from?
2: Union.
0: Union, New Jersey. Okay. Hey, we got Greggy on the line. He's going to answer the question here. So, listen, Greg, you got... Your life is on the line. You got East Coast hip hop, you got culture, and you got Southern hip hop. Those are the three categories left.
2: I'm going East Coast hip hop.
0: East Coast hip hop, the pressure's on. Okay, Greg, do you know the answer to this question? Wu-Tang's hit Cream is also an acronym that stands for this.
3: Answer with a question.
1: Yeah, 5 seconds to answer. Five.
2: What is true is Cream get the money?
3: Oh my god, bang it, Greg.
1: Do you know what an acronym is?
8: Hung up on himself.
1: You had to bang on yourself. So that's crazy.
3: Now I feel bad.
0: Said Cream get the money?
1: He said Queens get the money. First off, there's no Q in here at all.
0: No,
1: it's an acronym.
0: He just said Cream get the money. He just sang the hook.
1: Oh my god.
3: Cash rules everything around me. Cream get the money. Dollar bill, y'all.
0: And we're going to be right back with crazy-ish. We're going to get these tickets away somehow, goddammit.
3: Somehow.
0: I don't know, man. Go on hiphop.com or something. Sheesh, go to Hot 97 Archives. Goddamn, it's Morning Zavero. Keep it locked right here. We'll be right back. Somebody's, we hope y'all win something.
5: Somebody's in their car right now kicking their radio.
1: They should. They should. Unbelievable. Yeah. Do better, New York.
0: Come on.

0: calls. You don't pick up on the first thing.
1: Hot 97. Yeah, that's right. Come on, talk to him, cat. It's Hot 97 this morning. It's with my man, the best crew on radio. We are the Ninja Turtles. We're the Power Rangers. We're the three Musketeers. There's a lot of us. You know what I'm saying? We're the Avengers. You know what I mean? Everything and anything. The Alpha and the Omega. Morning, Tamero. Mia Bell. Kaz. Shiny Culture. Your boy, the Camaro. The Humidor and Flap. Listen, it's time to get into it. But first, shout out to Kendra Jackson.
2: Yeah.
1: You know what I'm saying? Who was lucky enough that y'all are not smart. You know what I'm saying? So she got the tickets to Summer Jam. Shout out to Kendra. You did it, baby. But just by existing. You know what I'm saying? You didn't have to know anything about hip-hop or R&B or culture.
2: Yeah,
1: you know
2: the Mike Media man, son.
1: You know what I'm saying? Yeah, call it him an eye.
2: Here,
1: you know
2: more damn.
1: Hey, take it. Also, shout out to Stephanie from East Fabulous. She said Haitians make the best rice hands down, and it is expensive. Haitians are rocking the phone lines today. You know what I'm saying?
3: Hey.
1: Shout out my souls. You know what I'm saying? We here. Crazy-ish, y'all. You know what I'm saying? Crazy stuff going on in the world. Crazy things happening. People are saying crazy things, etc. Somebody that's known to say something crazy once in a while, Damon Dash.
2: Shocker.
1: Whoa. Yeah, you gotta hit the little Uzi. Whoa. I'm shocked. He's finally setting the record straight when it comes to his rift. That's beef, y'all. You know what I'm saying? With Jay-Z. We're gonna give you a lot of vocabulary here.
2: Mm-hmm.
1: Here's a shocker. Y'all ready? He spoke about Jay-Z again.
2: Oh.
1: Wow. During his YouTube series, Hip Hop Motivation. And he's mad that Jay is hiding.
4: Oh.
1: No, he's mad that Jay has a title.
2: Okay.
1: I don't know what he's talking about. I think he wants to box Jay-Z.
2: I
1: have no idea.
2: He was all over the place.
1: Yeah. He was just like, woo, woo, woo, woo. Yeah, play the audio, because this is just a manic episode.
5: Don't respect when you hide and you send other people to do your dirty work like Jay-Z. That's why I'd be mad with him, because he won't give it the fair one. Instead, he wants people to say I'm talking about him. Instead of, so you know when someone like a champ gets in the ring,
6: right?
5: He won the fight, and then someone else said, "Yo, give me my fair one. I want to," and he calls you out. That's what I've been doing. I'm just a fighter that wants a fair one. I need that title. See, everyone thinks he has the right to that title, whatever title that is.
1: What title is it, Dame?
3: Yeah.
1: What are you talking about?
3: I mean, maybe just the fact that it's Jay-Z and he's so loved, and you know, people put him on a high pedestal.
1: Anything's,
3: and that's people, by the way.
1: People.
2: Yeah, to be Dame Dash then, you got to be Dame Dash now.
1: Wow, that's
2: such
1: crazy.
2: A sad thing to see. You never want to be that person in the friendship breakup.
1: Does he actually think that fighting Jay-Z, like if he beats Jay-Z up, people gonna be like, "We love Dame Dash, F Jay-Z, we hate your music."
2: That's not how it works.
3: I don't think it's coming completely from out of nowhere, though. Like, whatever it is, Dame Dash is probably right.
1: Yeah.
3: It's just Jay-Z's never going to respond to him
1: ever in life.
3: Not at all. So it sounds like he's losing it.
2: Mm-hmm.
3: But other than that, it got to be a reason. But he's still.
1: Something's going on. Because you don't, listen, you don't stay that, you know, loud that long.
2: It's almost like he's been like, outside of the circle longer than he's been in it at this point.
3: And then there's that. Right?
1: And that part. Dun, dun, dun, dun. Hot 97 YouTube, we going to be right back. You know what I'm saying? It's Mornings with Meryl on your very own Hot 97. This is the best morning show in the world. I dare you to put up your best opponent. Like Gucci Mane said, show me my opponent. You know what I'm saying? Let's go. Hot 97 Mornings with Meryl, baby. Let's get it. Crazy-ish. Oh, Tyler.

0: Yes. If you love her, put it in Chanel.
1: No Michael Kors.
0: No Michael Kors. That's for the aunties.
2: You okay? Guys are learning.
0: Yeah, see? There we go. But if you love her, give her some Mia Bell.
3: Oh! Hey!
2: Now that I'm for sale to the tri-state,
4: I said more expensive than Chanel.
1: I was about to say, true. Mia Bell is priceless.
0: Yeah. There you go.
3: Okay. All right.
2: Very true. Yeah. All right. Yeah. So let's get into it.
0: That guy's married, by the way. You know what I'm saying?
1: Yeah. Oh, he knows how to pander.
2: All right. Facts. Okay.
0: Which I do too.
2: Yeah.
0: It's not just you.
4: Takes one and no one.
0: Hey.
2: Wow.
0: Game recognized game.
4: Facts.
2: All right. Silence in the classroom.
0: Okay, sorry, Miss Bell. Sorry,
2: Miss Bell. Teacher's talking. All right. Listen, so SZA says she's been diagnosed with high functioning autism. Not only that, she said she's smarter than you N words. All right. So stop playing in her face. But listen, so this has been a real diagnosis. She took the time to, you know, find out more about herself, and she's been pretty much working with high functioning autism, Asperger's, and all of this, you know, gives her cool pattern recognition, and, you know, different behaviors on examination are quite consistent too, like really having to find out where this took place from. And not only that, but she also said that's probably why she's in everybody's comments and why she has this grievance with AI, and she's learning herself more.
0: Yeah.
2: And it's more so a gifted situation. And you talk about this a lot too, Mero. So what's your take?
0: What might be the worst ADHD known to man.
2: Really?
0: I cannot think of a straight line. Mm-hmm. You know what I'm saying? Ever. Which is great for comedy. You know what I'm saying? Because improvising, being fast on your feet, you know what I'm saying? Boop, boop, boop. Mm-hmm. That's easy for me. What is not easy for me is being like, hey, sit down and write a paragraph.
2: Mm-hmm. Right.
0: You know what I'm saying? Just one. And it's like, but you know, it's like my brain is like a pinball machine, just like bing, bing, bing, bing, bing, bing. But when you talk about stuff like that, shout out to SZA, because when you talk about stuff like that, other people that are in similar situations will go and actually find out about it.
1: Yeah.
0: Go to a doctor, get diagnosed, whatever. Because my parents, listen, we all first generation children of immigrants.
1: Yes.
0: None of our parents believe in any mental health
1: Zero.
0: Thing
2: and
0: at all.
2: That's a problem.
0: Hello.
1: I told my mom I was seeing a therapist. She's like, you're not crazy.
0: For what?
1: I'm like,
0: yo, they get mad.
1: It's not that.
0: Yeah.
1: Like, what did I do? How did I raise you? I'm like, mom, it has nothing to do,
0: nothing to do with you. I'm just here to complain about my wife. That's it. You know what I'm saying? That's all I'm doing for an hour a week. Yeah.
2: And not only that, but like different sensory issues too, sensory defensiveness, and you know, feeling of different materials. She said she has issues with and has to find different ways to kind of get through it.
1: I get that. But on the flip side, you know,
0: yo, Uno, what are you doing, bro? He's just like,
2: do we need to get you
1: got to say, Uncho.
4: I don't know, man. I'm just saying, sometimes, man, she be funny. She be telling funny stories. Look at the time she said she didn't have a TV, and then they pulled the mad pictures of her with TV.
2: Yo! Hey, you're saying she's talking about another time.
4: This will be capping, bro.
0: Yo, hold on. You saying she's doing the LeBron with the book joint? Like, yo, he's on the first page of the book?
4: I think she
1: would cap about all.
2: Exactly.
1: Funny,
2: what are you talking about?
4: I think it's funny, though. I think her cap can be funny, though. I don't know.
0: Yeah.
4: I don't know.
2: First of all, let's disregard what cap
4: was
2: just saying.
4: Every time she broke her leg? She didn't really work. I mean, I don't know.
0: Yo, hey, who know? Hey, listen.
4: I don't know.
0: I will not confirm nor deny.
2: Exactly. How do you cope with your ADHD?
0: So I realized that I had it, and I was like, okay, let's do something about this, because my kids had it, and it was affecting them in school. Mm-hmm. So what my therapist told me, which made a lot of sense, it made me feel a lot better, was your brain. There's nothing wrong with your brain. It's just not wired to function in like the rat race, like the workplace, like, you know, the American capitalist society, whatever. Like, you're a creative guy that's like, you know, in dream world half the time. You know what I'm saying? So, you know, shout out to Vivance, you know what I'm saying, for having me up like bling bling every morning. It's just really talking about it, talking with other people, and dealing with my own kids who have it. you know what I'm saying, like, helps me understand what I am doing to other people. You know what I'm saying? Like, when people get mad as hell, but I'm like, yo, they're like, why is he not paying attention? Why is he looking at his phone? I'm like, yo, I'm listening to you. I promise. I'm just ultra multitasking, because that's what happens when you have anything.
2: Okay.
0: Which makes you a great driver. You know what I'm saying?
2: Makes sense.
0: Driver, you know what I'm saying? I drive like Fast and the Furious.
2: Okay.
0: You feel me?
2: Shouts to all my neurodivergent folks. Hey.
0: Okay.
2: We here.
0: And Scissor 2.
2: Yeah.
0: You know what I'm saying?
2: Yeah, yeah.
1: Jersey legend.
4: Shout to all the undiagnosed.
0: Yeah.
2: That's
4: a lot of us.
0: Yo,
2: probably all of us.
4: Yeah. That's the difference. That's why everybody has something nowadays, because back then they never used to diagnose.
0: They never used to say nothing.
4: We all got something now.
0: And that's why mom got anxiety, bro. And she's like, no, I don't. And I gave her like a little piece of his hand. She was like, wow. Is this what it feels like to be normal? Yo, listen, this is what it feels like to be normal. The heat check is coming up, and you know what's not normal? Funk Flex, when he gets on the radio, baby. Oh, he is extraordinary, and he be ranting. You know what I'm saying? The heat check today is Funk Master Flex's rants. Okay, so keep it locked right here. It's Hot 97 this morning, tomorrow, baby. And that was Do Tell with the one and only Mia Bell Cross-State. Keep it locked.
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0: I'm about to say, how did he tell me one is a barrel, baby?
1: Bro.
2: With a mouthful? You getting in trouble after this. Yo,
0: they called me in 4K.
3: Yo.
0: Yo,
3: is that a quesadilla?
0: Yo, steak is a deal. Hey, yo, try steak. 1-800-223-9797. Call and tell me I'm not crazy. Because Mia Bell, Kaz, Shawnee, not so much. Jay is judging me silently. Kaz is not.
4: Yet.
0: I don't know what's going on over there.
5: I'm in another room. I don't know what he's eating and what is going on. It probably smells like onions in there. From what is that?
0: It is a breakfast quesadilla from Taco Bell. Yo. You know what I'm saying?
2: And a Mountain Dew to wash.
0: My God. I was going to omit that. You know what I'm saying? They're going to put me on blast.
5: Oh, my God.
0: Man, listen. You can't drink nothing else with Taco Bell besides my
5: at 9 a.m. bro. All right, man, I'm judging now.
0: Listen, listen, if we was in Belarus, it would be a different time. Okay. Oh, by the way, speaking of food, shout out to Fredo from Jersey City. He wanted to shout out the crew and say that he's been locked in since early. When we talk about Rosewater, he said the Rosewater be hitting. And then Sean from Brooklyn, shout out to Fredo. So Sean from Brooklyn, who says soul food is better than any food. Ain't nothing touching the mac and cheese, turkey wings, and collard greens. That hits different. All our rice talk, cut it out.
2: I do love a turkey wing, though.
0: Yeah, you know what I'm saying? But you know, like Casper said, you know what goes good with a turkey wing? Some beans and rice.
2: Facts.
0: What are we talking about, okay?
1: It's all the same thing.
0: Speaking of talking, I know that you're like, yo, Meryl, you're spinning your wheels a lot today. What's going on with you, brother? You know what I'm saying? You talked about ADHD. You know who else talks a lot and has a lot to say and is opinionated? Our very own Funkmaster Flex, legend
6: of hip-hop. You want to come here and you wanted to skip the line.
2: Yikes.
6: And you thought, let me get next to Jay-Z. I mean, you rode his corn knob every chance you got, bro.
2: Corn knob,
6: every
2: I like that.
6: Every chance you got.
1: Who's he talking about?
6: You wrote his
7: talk about Charlamagne the God.
6: His mayonnaise all over your face.
7: That's wild.
6: Every chance you got. You know why?
1: Why?
6: Because you was looking for validation from a New York cat.
1: Wow.
2: Ooh.
1: You know what's crazy? As far as Flux rants go,
0: that was pretty tame.
1: That was actually pretty polite.
2: Yeah. Like he's being nice.
1: He's actually being pretty nice.
4: Was he?
0: The fact he said corn cob?
4: I
0: feel like he's using, like, yo, what is the... He got, like, a list of, like, yo, what can I say?
1: Yeah.
0: Instead of this, can I say this and not get the FCC on my...
4: That's exactly it. Don't get it twisted. He would have definitely said it if it was the FCC thing.
0: You know what I mean? But, yeah, listen, we all love a classic Flex rant, you know what I'm saying? And he got some bangers. Yeah. You know what I'm saying? Of course, stick your hand in the cash register. That's an old-timer.
2: Mm-hmm.
0: You know what I mean?
1: And this one was interesting. Listen to the whole thing if you get a chance.
2: Mm-hmm. Yeah. Start from the beginning. Because he is bigging up, you know.
1: He gave flowers.
0: That's what I'm saying. I was like, yo, he's like, here's your flowers. You jerk. You know what I'm saying? I'm like, oh. I'm saying, Flex is good for that. You know what I'm saying? Shout out to Funkmaster Flex, our very own. You know what I'm saying? Our Uncle Flex, legend of hip hop. You know what I'm saying? Listen, Flex, do me a solid. Next time you talk about morning shows, shout out you guys. You know what I'm saying? We here. You know what I'm saying? Love you, baby. Tri-State, listen to me. It's very important that you understand that the heat check is brought to you by the New York City Department of Health. 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Okay? We are in partnership with them, so you can have a healthy summer. If you stay right there, you will get to hear the heaviest hitter in the world. You know what I'm saying? Cast one. Da-da-da-da-da-da. He'll be in the mix right after this. All right, it's High 97. This morning's Romero. Tri-State. 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

0: July 24th, Prudential Center, Jersey. Yes, sir.
1: That's all I
0: shout out to everybody watching live right now. Live on that TikTok at DJ Cast 1. Yeah. 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

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I mean, it's going to be a nice time. Make sure you're in the building with us, all right? Good morning.

0: 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Listen, wowzers, tri-state area, we did it, baby. We got through the traumatic Tuesday, and we will see you on a hump day, which is Wednesday. It's your boy, the Kid Murray, the Human Direct Fight. I always keep it wavy. Listen, Ticketmaster, it's very important that you get there and get tickets to Summer Jam. I know why everybody's laser eyeballing me with the eyes right now, because I got a bag full of Taco Bell. Yes, my wife is away for 2 weeks with the kids, and I'm home alone. I feel like Macaulay Culkin. I'm about to use my dad's aftershave. You know what I'm saying? I'm about to go crazy. We're watching Pino with the sound on. We go nuts, okay? We're on the TV. We're not using the laptop to watch the adult entertainment. I'm just doing whatever. You know what I'm saying? I might smoke a black mouth. Okay? So how you feel about that, Tri-State? Okay?
1: There is no reason why you have four bottles of Mountain Dew in this bag, okay? And three cheesy potatoes and quesadillas with the extra bacon and nacho cheese.
0: It's wild in this bag. I can't even see over the bag.
1: I want Heather's number on speed dial. Because what?
2: Forget Heather's number. Meryl's stomach's going to sound like the grinding instrumental.
1: Oh,
2: like
1: 2 hours. Meryl.
2: It's going to sound like 2:30.
0: Yo!
1: Make sure you get that out to the system
0: tomorrow
1: morning.
0: I'm going to purge before tomorrow.
3: Purge.
0: Yo, listen. It's your buddy Kim Meryl, man. For me and Bell.
1: Yep.
0: For Kaz. For Shawnee Culture controlling the situation, man. For Jigga J Rod, of course, my brother, my bumpy brother, Cash One. You know what I mean? We'll see y'all tomorrow. Hopefully, all this poison is out my system. Like Nas says, white Jesus poison. You know what I'm saying? Keep it locked, High 97. You heard? Yo, Drewski, breaking artists. Right now, do it. Hurry up. Let's go. Oh,

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0: And you just came from the gym clothes. In a fitted cap and some Timbos. In a pair of flats, well-trimmed toes. Camera in the mirror, BBM pose. Still killing them. You still killing them. 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

0: building. Hopefully it don't rain all week. I'm tired of the rain, but it don't matter. Rain or shine. Summer Jam, it goes down July 24th at the Prudential Center. So we got that big experience happening no matter what. And shout out to Kai Cenat, who hits 15 million subscribers on his YouTube during his first YouTube stream after like 8 months. He's back, and he was announcing all the Streamer University kids that won the contest or whatever it is. So shout out to all the streamers from New York and New Jersey and Connecticut. I know Bizzo, I think he's from Jersey. He'll be going to Streamer University. So big up to all the streamers. That's like, you know, when you got picked for like The Real World or Love and Hip Hop, like reality shows for us. That's what the Streamer University is for these kids. So if you're a streamer out there in the tri-state, hit me up at So Drewski. Maybe I could put in a good word to Kyson out for you. You know what I'm saying? I'm not just a DJ. I'm outside.
1: Rip on the beat. Can't stop, won't stop. Yeah. Can't stop, won't stop. Never stop. Can't stop, won't stop.

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Minaj again. It's at 97. Welcome to the Midday Movement. DJ Drewski, the heavy hitter in the spot. And you can follow me on Instagram at SoDrewski. And if you've been watching social media, everyone's mad again at Nicki Minaj. Not everyone, but all like the anti-Trump people, because she went to the White House. She posted a picture with President Donald Trump and she said it's her favorite president of all time. Hashtag White House Barbie. And you know, everybody gets tight. And it's always the people that probably didn't even vote that got the biggest opinions, that voiced their opinions. You didn't even vote, and you mad at Nicki Minaj for visiting the White House. Listen, it is what it is. I don't get into religious stuff. I don't get into political stuff. I just love playing all your favorite songs. So I'm going to continue doing that. You vote for who you want, and just leave Nicki Minaj alone. That's

Shake it to the max. Please just rewind. Let me shake it to the max. Yes, sir. More new music on the way. It's the Midday Movement. DJ Drewski in the building. Shout out to DJ Triple Threat hanging out, of course. Now, singer Monica Tripp says she sends love and support to Young Miami.

business, right? Like Monica. No matter what or how people feel, you gotta stay away from that negativity and big up, you know, people that are doing their thing. And right now, she got like the number one song out. So Young Miami is holding down the summer with Spend That. Maybe I'll play it in a few minutes. So keep it locked right here, all right?

fans, man. It's Hot 97, Midday Movement, DJ Drewski. Shout out to everyone in town for the World Cup. Listen, Cristiano Ronaldo played his final World Cup match for Portugal. Even though Portugal lost, you know, he was very emotional. He's one of the GOATs, and yesterday was his last game. So Portugal lost to Spain. The U.S. lost to Belgium. What is going on? Who's going to take this World Cup? Let me know. Hit me up on that Instagram right now, at SoDrewski. You could DM me. You could leave a comment. Who do you think is taking the World Cup 2026 now that Ronaldo's out? DJ Triple Threat's looking at me like, France. I don't know.

Some explaining to do. It's at 97 The Midday Movement. DJ Drewski in the building. The Instagram is at So Drewski. Now, the BJ's wholesale store, there was one in Jersey that the roof collapsed. Now, thank God it was only like 27 people in the store at that time, and two people got trapped and caught under the debris, but was able to get out safely, evacuate before first responders arrived. Now, I know there's some people out there like, nah, if the roof collapsed and I was under it, I'm staying down there until they come take me out on a stretcher, because I'm going for the bag. Well, you can't play around. You know, I'd rather get out of there safe, figure it out later. And I believe, this is what my thoughts, is because when water is sitting on the roof, when you have a flat roof and water's just sitting up there, of course it's going to eventually damage the roof. That's just my guess. You know what I'm saying? It was high winds and flooding going on. I have a flat roof at my studio and it was a lot of water sitting up there. And of course the water had to go somewhere and it came right down into the studio. So I know the pain. It wasn't as bad as the BJ's out there in Jersey, but I understand the pain. Even at the Rita's Ice the other day when a little storm came through, it blew one of the umbrellas on the patio into the creek in the back. Now, this is the second umbrella that flew away. The first one was gone, damaged. The second one, I jumped into the creek to save the umbrella because I'm not buying a new one. Actually, I'm going to post it right now on my Instagram stories. Follow me at So Drewski. These little storms that are coming through, they got to chill. They keep destroying stuff.

0: 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They are New York. 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WQHT HD1 New York. It's the 12 o'clock lunch break with the heavy hitter DJ Drewski.
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0: Tickets to Summer Jam on the way. It's Hot 97. Welcome to the Midday Movement. It's a Tuesday morning, music on the way. And when you hear me play Ever Since You Left Me by Summer Jam artists French Montana and Max B, that is your chance to win some Summer Jam tickets. It all goes down July 24th, Prudential Center in Newark, New Jersey. So if you want these tickets, keep it locked right here, man. And follow me, VIP passes at So Drewski right now on Instagram.
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waking up. It's High 97 Midday Movement. DJ Drewski. I'm not talking about my boss. I'm talking about Rick Ross, the boss. He said he is dropping an album, his 12th album, and no matter what happens, he's already paid.

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Are we excited for this new Rick Ross album? He got a good record out there with French Montana and Max B, and you know French and Max are going to Summer Jam, so you never know who might pop out. I'm just saying.

And it didn't happen. Belgium kicked the U.S. butt. So clearly the U.S. is not going to the World Cup. Cristiano Ronaldo and Portugal is not going to the World Cup. And we ain't getting no free wings from Buffalo Wild Wings. Listen, the soccer stuff, I don't care.

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1: It's a glizzy spectacular. Side 87 midday movement. DJ Drewski, the heavy hitter in the building, with more new music on the way. But first, let's talk about Pringles. Yes, Pringles chips announced they are having limited edition hot dog buns. And it comes in a Pringles can like the chips do, but it's a bun flavored. Pause. With sour cream, or you get honey barbecue or honey mustard. I don't know. Listen, I'm not, and I haven't ate a glizzy in a long time. It's not because I don't like glizzies. I just don't eat pork or beef. So maybe, do they make chicken hot dogs? I would definitely eat one on a sour cream and onion Pringles bun, because this is a little different. If you've tried it, hit me up at SoDrewski. I'm just curious how

They been out so long, girl, you been a homebody. You be all up in your head, worried about a nobody. I'm all about a good time, baby girl, you know me. Go and party with your friends, everything is on me.

Tuesday, DJ Drewski in the building. Welcome to the Midday Movement. And listen, right after this, I'm actually taking my daughter up to the Rookie Kids Showroom. You know, it's kids' clothing, right? They represent different brands like Nike and Nautica and a bunch of brands. But she'll actually be modeling in the next couple fashion shows. This is how it works, man. This could be the start of something cool. You know what I'm saying? Shout out to my daughter, Sola. She's 4 years old. She's going to go up and visit the showroom for her head dad, you know, Rookie Kids. Shout out to my people, Premium Pete. Shout out to Fran B and the head dad team. They do these big celebrity fashion shows, right? Even when I was coming up, I used to see all the fashion shows. All the celebrities and athletes have their kids in it. And now I get to tell y'all and I get to celebrate that my 4-year-old daughter will be in the Rookies Kids fashion show. I'm going to keep y'all posted on that. So make sure you follow me at SoDrewski. You see what I'm doing? I'm like Beyonce's dad. I'm like the Jackson's dad. I'm putting them to work at a young age. That's what we got to do. I ain't had those opportunities.

Yes, sir. More Summer Jam tickets on the way. It's High 97, the Midday Movement. DJ Drewski, the heavy hitter in the building. Speaking of heavy hitters, my big birthday block party going down August 20th in Raw.

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0: the number one for hip hop summer jam tickets. All right, let's pretend I hand you these tickets right now. What would be your acceptance speech? And it better be good.
1: Well, first of all, I would thank you for giving me these tickets. And then I would call my boyfriend and tell him he's not coming with me because he didn't get the tickets for me.
0: Ooh, then who would you take with you? Your side person? Your friend?
1: My best friend, because she's always held it down while my boyfriend always messes up. So I'm taking her.
0: See, this is why you got to be careful with a hot girl summer. Fellas, step your game up. Or you're going to end up missing out on your lady being at Summer Jam, maybe going backstage and having a great time with the baby. Do not fumble, please. All right, win tickets to be at Summer Jam. You're listening for two.

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0: 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Jennifer Lopez parties and celebrates when she goes through a breakup.
1: We should have a party when we break up. People should say, you broke up, congratulations. Because one, you made a decision. Two, it was probably the best thing for everybody.
0: J-Lo sounds traumatized.

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Tickets are instantly gone, and they actually might be gone by the time I'm done talking about it. So hurry up. Sign up by sending an email in with your full name and why you want to attend. Hurry. Okay, on the way. NJ Transit fares go up.

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1: Rain Dance, Dave and Tems, Hot 97, number one for hip hop. Yesterday's price isn't today's price, okay? NJ Transit raised their fares by 3% as of this month for train, bus, and light rail rides. And obviously people are upset about this because it's one thing when the fares go up, but you want to see improvements happen, right? You don't want to deal with delays anymore. So hopefully with the fares going up, we'll see improvements. On the way, I got your summer jam tickets. Win them right when you hear two Zeddy Will

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1: 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Hot 97, number one for hip hop. You know, if I played a second Zeddy Will song right now, I'm gonna give out these tickets to be at summer jam. You just gotta be caller 9. Pay close attention. Let's see what's gonna happen. You know, I had to hold out a little bit, but they are gonna be at summer.

0: that thing. Summer Jam superstar, DaBaby, Hot 97, number one for hip hop. Lil Wayne doubles down on Nicki Minaj's confidence that opened up the doors for female rappers and singers that came up after her. Here's Lil Wayne talking to DJ Drama.
1: I believe she's responsible for a lot of artists we see out here that probably won't admit that.
0: Can't deny Nicki's greatness. On the way, got your Summer Jam tickets. Be caller 9 right when you hear Summer Jam superstar Zeddy Will. Two of his songs getting played back to back.

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And you know, this was part of the $160 million redevelopment that went into it and replaced the old pool. It is huge. It could hold up to 1,000 swimmers at a time. And again, the best part, it's free. All right, get ready to win

at number one for hip hop. Oh, so SZA got clarity on her life and understanding her behavior more after she opened up about being formally diagnosed with autism and Asperger's syndrome. Asperger's syndrome is a psychological condition which causes challenges with social interactions as well as restricted repetitive behaviors. So SZA goes on to talk about this and she explains that is probably the reason why she behaves the way that she does, why she's always in the comment section, and the way that she interacts with fans. I'm just glad that SZA is vulnerable enough to share this with everybody.

or something about a conservative regular girl that still can beat a chest. 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Zodiac sign, it must be a Gemini moon, cause we about to go half my

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Drake. It's happening at Concordia University. If you're wondering where that's at, it is in Drake's home country of Canada. They're going to have a full class dedicated to Drake's career. They need to have a chapter at least on Drake's gambling skills. It is so intriguing to me. It's so

Ice Spice. Ooh, was she locking lips with Spider-Man? Ice Spice's team shut the rumors down, saying that she was not kissing the actor Tobey Maguire, who played Spider-Man. They were spotted close and cozy at a party, and the angle of the photo kind of throws it all off because people thought they were kissing. I even thought they were kissing, when in all actuality, they were leaning into each other just to say hello and sharing a vape together. The only thing I got a problem with is that they are sharing a vape. Don't do it, please. Save your health.

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0: Just Tell Me, the baby's song. 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
0: 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In the meantime, got Summer Jam tickets to give out. You're listening for 2 Zeddy.

0: 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You only have until August 30th to stay covered.
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0: 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Summer Jam tickets, got them. Right when you hear Summer Jam superstar Zeddy Will, two of his songs getting played back-to-back, Be Caller 9. Who are you going to take with you to Summer Jam?
1: I'm going to take my mama, okay? We go together every year, and this year I want to surprise her with tickets.
0: That is so sweet. You know, I have a daughter that makes my heart so happy. Why is your mom the best?
1: First off, I never miss Summer Jam, okay? But the second is because, you know, moms give it all up just for their kids, okay? There's times we missed meals so we were able to make it to the concert. So this time, I'm going to pay it back.
0: I love you. I love your mom. Big ups to all the moms out there. Big ups to all the parents who are making it happen, all right? We do have your tickets to be at Summer Jam. Remember, you're listening for two Zeddy Wills.

0: commercial free mix over 97 minutes, Hot 97, number one for hip hop. Camilla, what's the biggest turn off that your wife does in your relationship?
1: Nessa, don't tell nobody, but sometimes at nighttime she'd be like snoring. Oh, man.
0: You know what, Camilla? You weren't supposed to answer that, okay? I caught you red-handed. You're supposed to say she's brilliant, she's amazing, she blessed your entire life. Without her, you are nothing.
1: Wifey, I was just playing. Today's our anniversary. I love you, wifey. I love you, baby. Nessa, what are we getting into?
0: Okay, let's talk about this article that was talking about some of the biggest turnoffs in a relationship, all right? So I'm going to say it, and then you tell me if you agree. For example, if your partner is still relying on their mom to do their laundry.
1: Nessa, that's unacceptable. Fellas got to be able to do their own laundry. Like, who's going to do your girl's laundry?
0: I think it would be amazing if my mom would do my laundry, to be honest. I'm so desperate for some help. Do not judge me. I'm a mom of a toddler. Okay, how about this? If you have to remind your partner to brush their teeth.
1: Nessa, lesson number one, your breath gotta be smelling nice, especially next to your girl. You can't be reminded. Hello.
0: Oh, I can't stand that. Or if somebody's smacking really loud when they're eating. Oh, it's a turnoff. How about this? If someone's using their baby voice in a relationship, kind of like, oh, you're so sweet. Come here, little baby.
1: Nah. That sounds mad annoying, Nessa. So that's unacceptable as well.
0: Yeah, that's kind of weird, to be honest. Got your tickets to be a summer jam. You're listening for two Zeddy Will songs. Get played back to back, then be caller 9.

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0: 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Hanging out with Nessa. Let's give out these tickets to be at Summer Jam. You know, we're only a couple weeks out at this point.
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Let me say, Steven, what type of car you driving? I got them right now. Summer Jam, July 24th, that's a Friday. Prudential Center. Ooh. Yes. Let's dance. 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
1: All in there.
0: Ooh.
1: Let's go.
0: 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The baby's at Summer

0: Yeah, me like a, you know what I'm saying? Let's go.
1: Ooh! Summer Jam, backstage passes, you want them? At Funk Flex right now, I'll give them to you. Kehlani, comes to the Barclays, 20,000 deep, Funk Flex on the set. 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

0: Funk Flex on the set. David Ali, what's going on? I appreciate you.
1: It's so silly of me to act like I don't need you back.
0: Joe Jackson, what up?
1: When all I can think about is that since I seen you last.
0: Fish, Terrence, what up?
1: No, I didn't have to walk away.
0: Nova, what's up?
1: All I had to do was ask for space.
0: Lit Digital.

French Montana, Max B, Remy Ma. They might touch at Summer Jam. Summer Jam is July 24th. That's a Friday. Not a lot of tickets left, baby. Make it happen for yourself. You don't want to miss the big event.

0: 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All I need is one night. 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
1: Diablo, creía que muertito, mamazuta.
0: Oh. Where my birthday people at? 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

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David Ali, I appreciate you. I'm in everything hot, you know what it is. Finish. They down there keeping it real. Finish.

0: Hold up. Wait a minute. Alright. Phoenix Flexin' has just been added to Summer Jam. He's coming out on French's set.
1: Swiping cards and stacking chips. I saw you sinking ships.
0: Hot song. Phoenix Flexin' has been added to Summer Jam. Yes. He's going to be out there in the arena. Plus, September 8th, Phoenix Flexin' tour comes to Warsaw. 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They never learn. They never learn. Oh, this is it.

thicker. Your pockets are getting lighter. Money talk is much louder now, but I can't sleep through the night. 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Heard you down to 1,000 in the gigs. That's what I heard. Do you call when you're short? You'll be all right, though. 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I'm losing my less money, smaller clubs. Bankrolls on the table. The man got clipped. Watching local cable. Not from the culture. Hating that I'm able. But you feel you should be telling people where I, what I should be doing. Plastic smiles on Sunset Boulevard. You're lost, bro.

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0: Oh!
1: Not the jewelry. But I can't sleep through the night. 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
0: No, he can't sleep through the night.
1: The glass.
0: Why I'm on his bumper.
1: You're short on cash. 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
0: Took that boy out of character, huh?
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Every Saturday, 3 p.m. I mean, we control the airways up here, baby. I mean, a lot of people didn't make it. Just a lot of people didn't make it. A lot of hours changed, man. But we're here. We're here. Your money's getting smaller. All right. On that note, Fergie Baby is going to be performing at Summer Jam. And you know, every hour I play new music from an artist from New York, Jersey, or Connecticut. Let's give you some Harlem energy. That Harlem two-step Fergie Baby mix at six on the way. Let's go.

0: 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We on fire, baby. 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
0: Summer Jam backstage passes. You want them? At Funk Flex. Let me see that steel on top of car you driving. I'll give them to you right now, this second. I got tickets to see Jay-Z Yankee Stadium.

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0: The baby's going to be at Summer Jam. Summer Jam, July 24th, Prudential Center. It's a Friday. 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It's going to be the event of the year.

Hey, Boogie, Zeddy Will, Cal Rich, Funk Flex, I'm 97. Oh, this is big. DJ Omanaya, what up? MRC, BX, what New York City sound like? Get

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0: Exactly. Oh, yes. Complex Lit Digital, shake the block. Summer Jam. Oh. Summer Jam backstage passes at Funk Flex. Let me see that steel. 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I'll give them to you right now.

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0: 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Both in the club, high singing off key, like,
2: I went deaf on it.
1: Kehlani's at the Barclays, 20,000 deep. Funk Flex, I'm a touchdown. It's going to be crazy. You're gonna have to splurge. Can't wait. David Ali, what up? I'm in the arenas, baby.

0: Phoenix Flexing is going to be at Summer Jam. He's coming out on French's set. French, Max B, I appreciate y'all making a connection so we can make it happen. Yes. Big song. When this comes on at Summer Jam, it's going to be crazy. Crazy in there. Let's go.
1: Swiping cards and stacking chips. I saw you sinking ships.
0: Yes.
1: Let me stand in the pouring rain. Now about a heavy diamond chain.
0: Oh. Your pockets are getting lighter.

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Yes! When this song comes on in Summer Jam and that boy comes out on that stage, Phoenix flexing what it is.

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Hold on. DJ Chulo, Funk Flex, Dominican Day Parade, Funk Flex, I'm a touchdown. I think I'm gonna be on the set.

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1: Yes.
0: Spinach.
1: Yes.
0: Spinach.
1: Yes.
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And brown eyes. Yes, of course, Hot 97 Funk Flex. It's a Tuesday. We are here. Amazing energy, lit digital, shake the block. Summer Jam! Backstage passes, you want them at Funk Flex right now. I'll give them to you. Let me see that steering wheel, what kind of car you driving. I also got some tickets for you to see Jay-Z at Yankee Stadium. If you want them, I got them. Still got them. Okay? Yeah, we working. Always new music from an artist from New York, New Jersey, or Connecticut. Let's go to the Bronx. French Montana, Max B. I appreciate French Montana and Max B connecting me with Phoenix Flexin, who's going to come out on French Montana set. Hot 9 at 7 on the way. Let's go. My city, my town. Why? Because I'm from the culture. Oh, I love it.

0: covered.
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So, guys, end of the countdown, I'm going to play that Phoenix Flexin' Rubbers. Why? Because he was just added to Summer Jam. Yeah, it's going to be good. Gonna get to that. Told you DJ CeeLo got a new show up here. Shout to him. That's every Friday, 11 o'clock. DJ Spazza was a new show every Thursday, 12 o'clock. 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Bobby Trends every Saturday, 3 p.m. Lit Digital, shake the block. Got a lot of real estate up here. Summer Jam backstage passes. You want them? I got them. At Funk Flex. Let me see that steel type of car you driving. That's happening. The big Summer Jam event is happening July 24th. Prudential Center. That's a Friday. Bong! Hit number 7. Chanel, Tyler. I am still working on Tyler. Shout out to Katrina B. Me and Katrina B spoke yesterday. We are still working to try to get Tyler at Summer Jam. But don't you worry. It's going to be an amazing event, okay? Hot 9 at 7.

Lex, hottest dance songs in the city. Don't forget Boss Man D-Lo, Young Miami, Webster Hall, 4,000 Deep, Funk Flex on the set, okay? Not 400 people in hookah. They don't even do that. It's like 200 people in hookah. Man. Man, the people who feel they should make decisions for me. Yeah, yeah, that's cool. That's cool there, buddy. Cool. You should make the decisions for me. Yeah. Loser. All right. Speaking of Summer Jam, because I got those. Told you. Got those backstage passes to Summer Jam. That's Funk Flex if you want them. Hit number 5, Burning Blue. Mariah the Scientist. She is performing at Summer Jam July 24th at the Prudential Center. Okay? Nice. Our partner, Top Dog Law, we appreciate you. I'm about to be inside 97 minutes commercial free. I'm going to play that Phoenix Flexin'. Rubbers. End of the countdown. Why? Because Phoenix Flexin' is going to be performing at Summer Jam July 24th at the Prudential Center. 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Like this Tuesday energy I'm giving you. I think he's coming out on French Montana set, so it's going to be special.

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Funk Flex, what am I giving away? Summer Jam backstage passes right now. I'm also giving away tickets to see Jay-Z at Yankee Stadium. I'm also giving away Chris Brown and Usher tickets, okay? A lot of things I'm giving away right there. At Funk Flex, let me see that video. 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All right. Top Dog Law. 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I'm going to be in Philly, City Winery. 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We're going to party. 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Here's our bonus. Phoenix Flexin'. Phoenix Flexin' is going to be performing at Summer Jam July 24th, Prudential Center. That's a Friday. Make it happen. I get your tickets, baby. Don't mess this up. Hot 9 at 7, 8 o'clock. I'm back on the set.

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0: 7. Come Flex, I'm here. So, where do we start? I gotta be honest. I wanna just double back to Colin Kaepernick, that situation. With the NFL, right? With the NFL, there was Colin was really expressing what he felt, what was going on, providing assistance and help. And he was a voice for bringing positivity,
1: awareness
0: to this whole situation that was going on with the NFL. Colin was criticized for kneeling.
2: Yep.
0: And let's not forget, Colin's reason for that was what he felt was going on in America with
3: police brutality.
0: And, you know, it was also, listen, he had some energy he felt about the NFL and maybe how it was moving and the owners and things like that. So in the midst of that, Jay-Z, you know, Jay-Z jumped into that situation and derailed it, right?
3: Yes.
0: But you know, before I continue with the Colin Kaepernick Jay-Z situation, we have to have a great understanding of who Jay-Z is. And this is, for me, he is the world's greatest MC to me. And I know we're going to discuss this today, but I want to make sure you understand, I like 9 out of 10 things Jay-Z does. This particular subject matter that we're getting ready to talk about is the one that I comment on the most. I mean, what he's done for the culture, and I'm not going to get generic, I'm going to get a little bit more specific. I mean, he's fed a lot of people. He's created an amazing legacy. He's put on a ton of artists. I mean, he's built something that, you know, he might be New York. He's going to be considered one of the greatest music moguls of our time. Now, back to Colin Kaepernick, you know, I was more disappointed, New York, on all the people. And I don't want to call what Jay did with Colin a hoodwink. Sometimes we got to really keep in mind, Jay-Z is from Brooklyn. He's from the streets.
2: Bed-Stuy.
0: It grinded. Hustler. Like, that's what he is. That's how he moved everything forward, the culture forward, him forward, all his people around him forward. You know, he understands that. And we got to be honest with ourselves. We wasn't mad at that when he was giving us the concerts and the music and the all of those things. So I want to make sure when we really get to the Colin Kaepernick, it's past his prime when we get to his deal with the NFL. And they laid it out for you. Remember the room. Charlamagne was in the room then, and he was okay with it. We got to do the same thing for Charlamagne, man. That boy put his time in this city, grinded very hard. He's also put on a lot of people, changed the morning show landscape, because we're always just talking about people when we want to tear them down and we want to rip them down. We got to really sometimes just give it the way it is, you know.
2: The truth.
0: Yes, what he has built for himself and for other people is amazing. Shout out to Wendy Williams. You know, he came out of that camp. He figured it out. He got fired. He went out of town. He came back. You know, sometimes we got to give our people our accolades. And once again, let's be clear, it's later on in his career that we're looking at this right now. But now we got to say, he, you know, Cedar Guard was in there when Jay was saying, we're past kneeling. Jay-Z knew why the NFL was reaching out to him. All of us, I got shunned. I was called every name in the book for talking about Jay-Z with that particular situation.
2: Yep.
0: My bosses at the time and different people, hey, Jay called over and said, just give him a chance. I think he said 6 months. I always knew in 6 months, that's not going to resonate the same way if it's a mistake. Jay-Z, like I said, 9 out of 10 things I love about you, bro. The Colin Kaepernick thing was a real slice below the belt, and that wasn't for your people. And you try to make people believe it was for your people, and that's why you're getting the target flack, Jay. And I'll be honest, if you want to chop Colin Kaepernick off at the knees, just say it, man. That's why this thing is real questionable of, it's not questionable anymore, Jay. It's not questionable anymore, to be honest. And listen, it's a good jokes, bro. I ain't knocking your jokes. I'm just saying it came at the expense of Colin Kaepernick, and we saw you. You and your team made personal calls to air personalities to make sure how they spun it. You was with Colin in the beginning. You was with Colin, wearing the jersey with him, phone calling him and everything. And you either got a call, a whiff, that the NFL wants to talk to you. Somewhere in there, you made a decision. Jooks, we're going to keep moving. Then we get Leonard in there. Leonard, he's at this press conference. And to be honest, you know, everybody from the street. That's where you made your name. So then when you get up into some press conference in the NFL and you start stuttering, looking stupid, you know, that ain't an act. Because now that we learn after academics has exposed you that this is a prior partnership that y'all did. And the problem is the with the both of y'all is you're duping the public. You thought it was okay for Jay to say we're past kneeling and everything else. You sat there, you didn't say nothing. You could tell people behind the scenes what you said got edited out. We don't believe you. It's cool. I'm going to tell you why you did that. You want to come here. And you wanted to skip the line. And you thought, let me get next to Jay-Z. You rode his corn knob every chance you got, bro. You rode his pepper, and you got his mayonnaise all over your face. You wanted validation. And what you did not realize, Charlamagne, is that that boy Jay-Z right there, you ain't smarter than him. He's hustler from Brooklyn. You ain't never going to outsmart him.
2: Ever.
0: And I know, Charlamagne, you was at your dinner table. Jay-Z really likes me. He likes my opinion. You was wearing that dirty Roc Nation hat I don't know how many days in a row. I thought it was a uniform. You thought us falling back on Jay, you could just jump in and put his knob all over your nose, right? And put his eggnog all in your mouth. What you didn't realize, and we ain't mad at Jay-Z for this, he was neutralizing your opinion, turning you into a parrot, and making you regurgitate what he wanted to get out there. Jay-Z does that to everybody. You were just all over his gumbo. You've been riding another man's machine. I got a different word for it every time. Yo, I did the Max B lab. Now, academics, who's never your friend, bruh, he's from Jersey. Academics is from the town. I'm from the town. Joe Buttons is from the town. They just let you go, watching you knob off Jay, just waiting for you to fall. And here I am now, describing how you had the knob all the way in the back of your throat. What, Mr. Mayonnaise.
2: Yo, knob D.
0: That's what I'm calling him from now on. Mr. Mayonnaise.
2: Knob Deep.
0: A.K.A. Knob Deep. Yes. Mr. Mayonnaise, A.K.A. Knob Deep Charlamagne. Okay. So, I always get a name out of it. So, moving that forward, right? Then the other day, he says, yo, people have selective something. Selective rage.
2: Yeah,
0: there's rage about the Colin Kaepernick situation. Yes, it's rage that you faded. You faded all the way. What's the guy? Homer Simpson. Into the bushes. You was right into the bushes, Homer. Knob Deep. Yes. So you faded into the bushes. That's okay. Now we fast forward to Target.
2: Yeah.
0: Now, it's a bad situation. I know this Target is a situation. I'm going to get to that talk. But that white vinyl right there, reasonable doubt, I mean, it's smoking. It's hot. It is. I don't want to front on nobody today. And listen, New York City, Jay-Z is going to Yankee Stadium for 3 nights. Sold out. This is rap music, Jay-Z. Going to Yankee Stadium for 3 nights. He might be touching 150,000 people in 3 days. There's no Eminem. There's no, what's the other one? Justin Timberlake. Ain't nothing. He's from the culture. Because you know how sometimes people get who aren't from the culture, they like to put their nose in and make suggestions on what hip-hop should be. I'm dealing with that myself with a cornball that believes that somehow he's important to hip-hop. I'm so confused, man. I gotta send him an email or something, or a postcard, something. He's confused. But Jay-Z, hip-hop is going to be in full form in this city. I don't want us to lose track of that. Yes. The Colin Kaepernick thing, we don't like it. Now, Jay, with this Target thing, just say you want the money, bro. You picked the worst time to put some product in there. I mean, I don't know why you picked now. You knew what that was going to get. You knew that was going to give you. You knew what it is. But you know what? Everybody will leave you alone. Just say it's for the bread, man. Honestly, just say you don't care about the movement in that particular way. I mean, reform and all the other things you care about. You care about getting an artist bail and getting them on a lawyer and moving them forward, man. You've done your great things. I hear you. But getting in the way of that Colin Kaepernick, that's past music and past rap. You getting in the way of Target and people standing for that, that's past music and past rap. And then we learn, what's our guy's name? Charlamagne's name? Mr. Mayonnaise.
2: Knob Deep.
0: We, Mr. Man, doom, doom, doom, doom, doom, doom, doom, doom, doom, doom. Shook Ones, Knob Deep, new remix. All right? So now we learn, I don't know how you didn't see Academics was going to get you.
3: Wait.
0: I don't know. Academics is from the town. You're not, you know, John, I know you got confused someplace. Jay-Z was finessing you. Academics and Joe Buttons tolerate you. So Academics exposed that See the God is involved or was with the whole Roc Nation movement to open the casino.
3: Yep.
0: And he's listed as a, either, I don't know if it's a partner, a person that could make money off it. And look at you. Look so. At you, Charlamagne. You're so stupid. You're getting all this heat and the casino didn't even open. It didn't even happen. Right? But now, when you say people have selective
3: rage
0: on Jay-Z, my brother, you're on the payroll, or whatever you want to call it. You're getting a slice of the pie to say nice things about Jay-Z. You duped your audience. I'm not saying anything else, but you definitely duped your audience into believing that Jay-Z wasn't doing it for the money. And I'm gonna be honest about you and DJ Envy. You guys should be a little ashamed of yourselves. You know that the Colin Kaepernick situation at LFL, you know that with the NFL wasn't right. You know the Target thing was at the worst time. And Envy, man, you walking around the town with your chip on your shoulder. I ain't saying you did nothing wrong, but you knew. You let a dude, not even from your culture, turn you against your people and rob them on a real estate scam. Listen, I hope you beat the case, my brother. I don't see nobody in jail. But you shouldn't feel good about that, my man. And Charlamagne, you shouldn't feel good about whatever Jay's doing. You know what's so funny? Jay-Z doesn't ask anybody to be on his gremlin. Now, keep it a buck. I see Angie. Angie ain't buying in all of that. I mean, I ain't buying a lot of people. Ebro bought into that a little. Ebro, you know I love you, man. I will say with Ebro, Ebro's a musical fan of his first. Now, Un, I saw your open letter, Un. I understood your vibe, and I hope I said some of the things that you were trying to get across that we would like. I think Jay-Z is retired from the, hey, I'm out here to help the people. I think he is officially retired from that. He's grabbing all bags. And listen, if there's a company and they're having a trouble with black people, Jay-Z's taking the bag. We know what it is now. So let's put him out of the category of over-helping people.
3: He's past kneeling.
0: Target, NFL, and Barclays shows you that that's not where Jay-Z's at. You know, Un and Jay-Z obviously had an issue in the past about, I guess, Bootleg Records and Charlie Baltimore. Let's keep it a buck. Un, man, I know you're an unsung hero. And what you did for Cam and Little Kim, Un, you know, will probably never, ever be in the history book the way it should. And for Big, because you did a lot for Big. And I know you was overshadowed by Puff and Bad Boy when it came to Biggie. But that Junior Mafia was serious. You and Big was building something great. Then you have Dame Dash out here, who I love dearly. And I want to see him get to a good place. I'm going to tell you something, New York. Dame Dash has a good heart. I'm telling you, New York. His heyday, man, he would help anybody. He helped me very much so. I mean, he knows it. I know it. He really, and I'm not talking about finances because everybody think people are taking money. I'm not the one taking money. Charlamagne took Jay-Z's, remember? He took the deal, the situation, and then he was favorable. And you remember him? Man, you tarnished yourself, boy. Yo, Charlamagne thought he was playing Jay-Z. Not playing. Hey, Jay, I like what you did there, bro. Academics, New York City. Academics exposing Charlamagne is legendary in this town moving forward. Yo, he got acting skills and all of that.
3: Yo, what did we say? I don't want to do this.
0: Yo. Oh, he said, not my favorite.
3: Not my friend.
0: Oh, my gosh. Yo, man. I appreciate everybody listening to me today. What did we learn today, boys and girls? Jay, you snake Colin for an NFL that didn't care about you. We learned that now that the paperwork is out that Academics is exposed, which we learned that Charlamagne is a full gobbler, mm-hmm. Cookie
3: knob,
0: gobbler.
3: Knob deep.
0: I know y'all mad at me at Roc Nation, bleak acting funny with me sometimes. I know y'all mad at me. One day we're going to be friends again. I guess it ain't going to be today or maybe in the next 10 years. But we got to say, man, you know, Jay did take a hit with the talk. Yo, but Roc Nation, man, that vinyl's chunky, though, man. Sorry, Nessa, but that's chunky. at peace. I mean, when I got it in the mail. No, I didn't. No. Yo. I didn't get it in the mail. Yo. I did not get it in the mail.
3: Stupid.
0: When I saw my neighbor with it.
4: Let's get the party started. See you at the bar, you was hardly talking. That's when I knew that your heart was scarring. Friends to lovers need a part to star in. Like, wait, babe, let me